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0: Hey friends, another great week of faith and fame with me, AV. 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
1: Hello, sir. How are you?
0: I am fantastic. How are you? How's the grandbaby? You know, I always have to ask.
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0: Carry that weight.
2: That helps. 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
1: Absolutely. 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
6: This song says, God's mercy kept me, so I wouldn't let go. Anybody in here ever felt like giving up, just throwing in the towel, just giving up? I'm not going to ask you to hunch anybody, but just look at them. That person you're looking at is here tonight only because of God's mercy and His grace. Somebody ought to just tell God, thank you for your mercy and your grace that kept me.

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I was really down. The devil really had me. But God's mercy kept me. 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Come on now, just thank him. Just thank him.

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4: And joy living on Get Up Mornings. 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

Yes, sir. Hi, Mandy Stones on the ones and twos. You feeling this mix right here? Well, guess what? You can get the link. Just be one of the first 10 to DM me at Dwight Stone on all social media. It's the Praise Break. 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
7: Thank you for tuning in. A great show ahead for you, so stay tuned. 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Can you name this nutrient? Now, nutritionists love it because clinical research shows it fights fatigue while promoting muscle strength and endurance. By one antioxidant measurement, it's 6,000 times more powerful than vitamin C. It's 800 times stronger than CoQ10. It can improve your depth perception. And millions of people in Japan use it every day to fight wrinkles and fine lines from the inside out. So what is it? What nutrient are we talking about? Well, Sherry Torkos is here to reveal the secret. She's a practicing pharmacist and author. She's written more than a dozen books on health, including the Canadian Encyclopedia of Natural Medicine. Welcome to the program, Sherry Torkos. Good to have you here.
8: Hey there, Mark. Thanks so much for having me. This secret nutrient that we're going to be talking about is called astaxanthin. Mm-hmm. And Reader's Digest, they featured it brilliantly in an article called The Latest It Antioxidant. Astaxanthin is a fountain of youth. As you mentioned, very popular in Japan, used mainstream for promoting beauty from within as a capsule. But here in North America, people just aren't as familiar with it. But listen to this. It has 60 human studies validating its efficacy. And as a pharmacist, this really caught my attention. And this nutrient is not something that you can get enough of in diet. It's found in salmon, mm-hmm. but you'd really have to eat a lot of salmon, like 5 pounds, just to get a good daily dose.
7: Well, so as much as I love salmon, but I'm not going that far. Sherry, I didn't know that there were 60-plus human clinical studies in this specific natural form of astaxanthin that happens to be in Purity's Asta-FX formula. Talked about Japan. Now, this is a capsule. This particular astaxanthin is all the rage for skin health, as they've been finding in Japan. Very, very interesting on so many fronts here, right?
8: Yeah, for sure. I mean, astaxanthin at just a 4 milligram dose, and that's the clinical dose that is in Purity's AstaFX formula. Mm-hmm. It's clinically tested and shown to fight fine lines and wrinkles from the inside, and millions in Asia take it daily just for that. And I don't want to get too technical here, but just one human study that I'd like to mention to back up these benefits. They used the exact same dose and the type of astaxanthin that's in Purity's product, and they discovered significant benefits for skin hydration, skin texture, smoothness, elasticity, reduction of skin spots, and there was even a reduction of redness and an improvement in the evenness of skin tone. So we're talking about big beauty benefits, and it works from the inside out, which is fabulous. Men love it, women love it, and it's really catching on here in North America.
7: It sure is. It's a really impressive list of clinical benefits for beautifying skin from the inside out. No wonder they love it there in Japan, and now we're learning about it here. But Sherry, I know you like to say the wrinkle-reducing benefits and the skin tone benefits are just part of this. That's just kind of the cherry on the top. What do you mean by this?
8: Well, you know, I talk to a lot of people in the pharmacy every week. So I work as a pharmacist, and I also get a lot of friends and family and colleagues asking me about their health. And many people are, you know, in their 50s, 60s, 70s, and they really like the idea of a supplement mm-hmm. that can help to improve the appearance of their skin. I mean, we all want beautiful, youthful skin. But for most people, this really isn't the key benefit. What's at the top of the list when you ask people, like, what do they most want to achieve in their health and their wellness? They want something that will help to promote muscle strength. And they want stamina. They want to be able to do the activities they enjoy, mm-hmm. golf, tennis, hiking, playing with their kids and grandkids. And this is actually patented for muscle strength. You know, people want energy to fight fatigue. They want to feel sharp. They're also concerned about their vision. They want to keep

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1: Than CoQ10. And this was published in 2007 in a journal called Carotenoid Science. Another study found that astaxanthin is 6,000 times stronger than vitamin C as an antioxidant, again, in its singlet oxygen scavenging capacity. So it's incredible.
2: Well, I know Purity has a free bottle of AstaFX, just two little liquid capsules a day. That's all you need. And we're going to give out a special 800 number in just a moment for our listeners to take advantage of the free bottle offer. But before we do that, Sherry, Purity uses this natural form of astaxanthin, not that synthetic, cheaper form like you find out there on the market. This is really important as well, correct?
1: Yeah, you definitely need to do your homework when choosing supplements. And that's what I did. AstaFX uses 4 milligrams of the world's most clinically researched natural form of astaxanthin called Astareal.
2: Sherry Tarkos, pharmacist and author, is with us here on the program. Sherry, we learned today that astaxanthin is 6,000 times more powerful by this one measurement of antioxidant activity when compared to vitamin C. This AstaFX has so much power. Purity has something like 100 plus unsolicited testimonials on their website, and I found a couple that I especially enjoy. If I could read a couple of those, I think this is very interesting, if it's okay with you.
1: Sure. I think it's great to share feedback from people that are really taking the product.
2: Yeah, here's one from Ava in Texas. She gives AstaFX 5 stars, and she writes, quote, "After taking AstaFX, my son was visiting us and said, 'Mom, you look youthful. I'm a Purity Products customer for the last 3 years and will never go back.'" That's from Ava. Here's one from Nina in Ottawa, Ontario. She's in the age group 45 to 54, gives it another 5-star review. She says this, quote, "Since taking AstaFX, I've felt so much better. My energy level, I would say, has gone from a 3 to a 10. How about that? She says, "So I feel energized whenever taking. My husband even noticed I no longer complain about housework." Well, I've talked about this amazing product to all my family and friends. I'm sure they see how well I look because I feel great from the inside out. I've even noticed my skin appears healthier, too. I feel like a fountain of youth. Now, that's pretty good stuff from actual customers who've been trying AstaFX. And Sherry, you mentioned before we started the show, you've been taking this product for yourself. And I know, knowing you for some time, it's worked very well for you, hasn't it?
1: It has. You know, I've been taking it for about 2 years now, mm-hmm. and people are often surprised to hear that I'm 50. They tell me that I look more like I'm 35, which is nice to hear.
2: Yep. Mm-hmm.
1: I do eat healthy, and I exercise regularly, but I'm also a strong believer in the benefits of taking research-based supplements. And I take AstaFX every day to stay strong, healthy, to keep my energy levels up, and for my skin. I mean, I want to do everything I can to stay youthful and to keep my body sharp and also to prevent some of those issues that can arise as we age.
2: Great information with Sherry Tarkos. We'll get back to her in just a moment. We're talking about AstaFX exclusively from Purity Products. 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

0: 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We'll give you the number and the special offer again at the end of the show in a few minutes, but lots to cover today. We'll get back to it here with Sherry Torkos. She's an author and pharmacist, and always great to have you on the show. Such great information, Sherry. Can you share with us a quick study or two to sort of back this up, highlight the science behind the elite astaxanthin that's found in AstaFX? Because I know there are, what, dozens and dozens of studies. Maybe you can pull out and highlight a couple of your favorites.
1: Yeah, for sure. So Dr. Mark Miller, he's a PhD, a biomedical researcher, he explains it well, and he's talking here about how free radicals compromise and undermine function and cellular performance in the body. He says astaxanthin is simply superb at negating this, as evidenced by clinical trials showing improved performance and accelerated recovery. In fact, research published in the Journal of Medicine and Science in Sports and Exercise found that those who took 4 milligrams of astaxanthin daily over 28 days scored better cycling times with greater output than those who did not take it. So they biked faster. Mm-hmm. I mean, remember this. Astaxanthin is one of the few fat-soluble antioxidants that can actually neutralize free radicals even at the site of the mitochondrial membrane. It's like cellular body armor protecting your cells, your joints, blood vessels, brain, heart, and organs on many levels. So listen to this, Mark. Mm-hmm. There are 14 clinical studies on astaxanthin for brain health, 7 studies on skin health, 14 studies on eye health, including research for depth perception and focus, 6 studies showing astaxanthin supports cardio function, 42 studies on healthy aging and cellular health. I mean, there's a ton of research on human performance, too, showing benefits for energy, stamina, and endurance. I mean, this AstFX, it's incredibly powerful and versatile. It helps you stay in the game of life, stay energized, active, alert, healthy, and even stronger.
0: That is impressive on so many levels. So much great information there. And I know this astaxanthin has about a dozen patents, too. I'm looking here. I see there's a patent for promoting eye health and reducing eye fatigue. There's a patent for inhibiting the expression of cytokines in cells, and a patent, get this, on composition for body fat reduction. There's one for improving muscle atrophy in older adults. Sherry, I'd like to be a little bit of a skeptic here. How can this one simple nutrient magically do all of this? How can this AstaFX give us so many benefits? I mean, really?
1: Yeah, I know. It sounds amazing, too good to be true, but it really is true. Many of the studies that I'm referencing here, they're available on PubMed. These are reputable clinical studies conducted by leading researchers around the world that really back the benefits of astaxanthin. By the way, muscle output is better with astaxanthin, too. And this comes from astaxanthin research published in the International Journal of Sports Nutrition, November 2011. This was another study done with cyclists. They took 4 milligrams of astaxanthin. It was a small study, but very positive, showing that cyclists improved their trial time by 2 minutes in a 20-kilometer bike race. I mean, that's a meaningful improvement in a race like this. And the researchers said that they also burned fat more efficiently, which makes sense. Based on this research, Purity can actually make the claim that AstaFX will promote and improve power output in your muscles. I mean, I tell people, AstaFX in, strength and power out. It's transformative if you like energy. And this was found in other studies too, like one that looked at hand grip strength.
0: Oh, so much great information. If you're just tuning in, we're talking with pharmacist and author Sherry Torkos here. I'm your host, Mark Larson. Now, on this hand grip study that you mentioned, I understand this involved, what, a 12-milligram dose, and they saw a 93% boost in hand strength in people who struggled with, well, that tennis elbow. Now, that's a big deal. But our listeners might be saying, well, okay, maybe I don't play tennis. What about me? What does it mean for me, right?
1: Right. So think about this. A 93% increase in a person who has some repetitive stress in their elbow, it's an almost doubling in hand strength. So just think about all the things that you do in your daily life, picking up groceries, your kids, your grandkids, gripping the steering wheel of a car, playing golf or tennis, gardening or riding a bike. A doubling of grip strength makes a big difference. I mean, when you take astaxanthin, You get stronger. You feel stronger. You have more energy, endurance. If you play sports, you play stronger. So to me, it's really quite extraordinary.
0: That's great information, too. Now, Sherry, I want to share a couple more testimonials that caught my attention out of so many right there on the Purity website. Again, these are unsolicited. These are from real people. Here's one from Rick. He's a male, age 55 to 64, lives in Naples, Florida. He writes this: "What a great product Asta FX has been for me. After starting taking Asta FX, my workout and strength has increased as if I were in my 20s again. And I've only been on Asta FX for 2 months now. Can't wait to see the long-term effect. I look forward to taking Asta FX every morning for my afternoon workouts. I'll be taking this product for a long time." Here's Dee Dee. She's a female, age 45 to 54. She lives in Laurel Park, North Carolina. She writes this, quote, "I've been using Asta FX for a month now. I can see the difference in my energy level. I now have more energy, feel better since taking this product. I can actually see a difference in my skin as well. I'm a smoker who has smoking lines around my mouth, but the lines have diminished about 50%. Overall, I am so thrilled with my energy level. I love this product." Just a couple of samples from the real people who have responded on Purity's website. And Sherry, I'm looking at the list of patents again on this astaxanthin compound. This is where the science, the research backs up what we're talking about. This is just flat out amazing. And now, Sherry, a lot of people out there are going to think what I'm going to say here sounds a little bit odd, but you said before the show this supplement may even help people drive a car better or use the computer more comfortably. I mean, come on, how does this happen?
1: It does sound funny, but AstaFX may actually help in these areas too, and here's why. One of the interesting things about astaxanthin is that it's a relative of vitamin A, and we know that vitamin A is good for our eyes, good for vision. Astaxanthin is too. Astaxanthin has actually been shown to fight oxidation in eye tissue. Scientists did a study where they found a 46% improvement in a measurement called depth perception. Now, depth perception, that's our ability to determine distances between objects, or basically to see in three dimensions. And researchers, they studied a handball team, specifically looking at how quickly they could change focus. And guess what? The handball team that was supplementing with astaxanthin, they were able to improve their accuracy and improve their performance in the depth perception test. Other research has also shown that astaxanthin helps reduce eye fatigue. And, you know, when you're on a computer, that's a big deal. Everyone's on computers these days and for long periods of time, and it's hard on our eyes. And we know that if you're driving a car and it's late at night and your reaction time is slow, that's not good. Astaxanthin actually helps the eyes focus and refocus. Dr. Hecht, PhD, one of the leading researchers at AstaReal, says that the product actually helps your eyes be more resilient. You see better with it. Your eyes are healthier. I mean, who doesn't love those benefits?
0: Again, we're talking with pharmacist and health author Sherry Tarkos about our free bottle offer from Purity Products, talking about AstaFX. So much ground to cover. Sherry, I want to get back to the skin benefits and this issue of wrinkle reduction. Not as a cream or as a lotion, but as a capsule. You take it orally. This patent also covers this. You say this ingredient is proven to reduce wrinkles, and not just by a little. We're talking a dramatic amount. What's going on with this?
1: Yeah, I know. It's fascinating. A huge benefit. People want to look younger. I know I do, and I've noticed significant benefits since I've started taking it. But it's the science here that really shines. The whole concept of taking oral supplements to improve skin health, relatively new concept here in North America, but in Japan, this is mainstream. Astaxanthin is already one of, if not the most successful ingredients in a new class of products called cosmeceuticals, or supplements that you take orally to enhance the cosmetic appearance of your skin. So listen to this. In one study, they gave 4 milligrams of astaxanthin, which, by the way, is the actual amount you get in Purity's AstaFX, and the skin benefits were dramatic. Within 6 weeks, every single person in the treatment group, 100% of participants in the study, reported that their skin had improved significantly. Everybody got results. Fine lines, hydration, elasticity, all improved. Listen to this. The participants experienced about 50% improvement in dryness, moisture, roughness, elasticity, fine lines, wrinkles, even age spots were significantly diminished. And this is literally in line with the best, the highest quality, and the most expensive topical products, the lotions and potions that we put on our skin. And again, AstaFX, it's exclusive to Purity Products.
0: 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By the way, limit one free offer per household, please. Now, Sherry, for people who are just tuning in, one of the many highlights we covered earlier on today's program is just how revolutionary this special Purity Astaxanthin is for redefining aging skin. And astaxanthin works its magic inside the body in areas like endurance, stamina, energy. These are so many of the inside-out benefits that people will feel. In fact, what will they feel when they start taking AstaFX?
1: So the reason you need to give this a try is because the benefits are real. The science is very compelling. Over 60 clinical studies and patents. I mean, the product is impressive, and it really works. This is a product where you will actually see and feel the benefits after taking it a month or so. The cosmetic benefits for your skin, we just mentioned a minute ago, really incredible. I've been taking it myself, and I see a huge difference. Others have noticed, too. People are always saying to me, you know, what do you use on your skin? What are you taking? And, you know, I tell people, what you put into your body is just as important, if not more so, than what you apply to your skin. And think about the vision benefits, really unmatched by any other nutrient or supplement out there. It targets tired eyes, eye strain, and it helps improve eye focus and depth perception. It's great for circulation, energy, muscle strength, and endurance. You can literally boost your strength. As we age, this is crucial. It helps you enjoy life and stay in the game. Mm-hmm. And it can even help with recovery after exercise. Next, astaxanthin has the ability to fight fatigue and support mitochondrial function. So that means cellular energy and ATP support.
0: Now, Sherry, didn't you mention before the show that astaxanthin has the ability to assist body burning fat for energy? I understand they're even looking at this as a weight loss and weight management ingredient. This is pretty fascinating in itself. Talk about what we're seeing in some of these initial studies on dieters.
1: Sure. You know, research has shown that astaxanthin can actually help promote and enhance fat metabolism. That's one of its unique benefits. It can actually help your cells burn fat more efficiently. Researchers did an 8-week study where they gave a group of middle-aged women 12 milligrams of astaxanthin. They had them do a little exercise, and these women experienced a reduction in body weight, and it was almost all fat, which is fantastic. Now, I don't want anybody to misunderstand here. It's not a magic weight loss pill by any means, but certainly this early research suggests that this can be a useful tool in addition to exercise to help you burn a little extra weight.
0: Now, Sherry, just a few moments left before we wrap up the program. I want to take a quick step back for a moment. I know we have this great free bottle offer today. We're talking AstaFX from Purity Products, and we'll get to that offer as we wrap up the program. Free bottle of AstaFX for all of our listeners. Again, it promotes healthy vision, skin, muscle, fights wrinkles like no other. And most of us have just never heard about all of this until today. So tell our listeners again how astaxanthin compares to other antioxidants or phytonutrients that are out there on the market right now, because this is truly unique, isn't it?
1: Well, you know, from an antioxidant perspective, the healthy aging perspective, astaxanthin is up to 6,000 times more potent than vitamin C in its singlet oxygen quenching capacity. That should be enough to get everybody excited. There's really, you know, something in this for everybody. With AstaFX from Purity here, you get to see the amazing power of astaxanthin for yourself. It's the king of the carotenoids, and very few people are aware of its benefits, and I think millions are missing out on it because they just aren't aware of this incredible evidence-based nutraceutical.
0: And I know it may sound too good to be true for some people, Sherry. What do you say to any skeptics saying, come on, does it really do all of this?
1: Well, I'm a pharmacist, and in my training as a pharmacist, I'm trained to look at the science and to see what the science says. And the science on astaxanthin is very clear, backed by over 60 clinical studies, and many of these studies are accessible on PubMed, so you can check them out yourself. But the key takeaway is this. The benefits are real, the cosmetic benefits, the endurance benefits, the strength benefits, the vision benefits, circulation, cardio, the product really works. I mean, the science is so strong. I see the difference in how it makes my skin look and how I feel. I feel stronger, healthier, and I encourage folks to give this a try. With this free bottle offer from Purity, there's nothing to lose and so much to gain.
0: Such great information, wonderful show, and always good to talk with you, Sherry. Thank you so much for joining us today.
1: Thank you.
0: Sherry Tarkos, who's an author, she's a practicing pharmacist. 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

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Let's encourage them out there. 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
4: 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Thank you for tuning in. We're brought to you by Purity Products. We've got a fascinating show lined up for you today, but first, a quick few questions. Number one, is there a pill you can take that can actually help make you stronger? Number two, let's say you could get stronger. Would the extra strength make your life better? Thirdly, think about this. Are you weaker today than you were, say, 20 years ago? Well, listen, if you answered yes to any of these questions, then stay tuned. Dr. Neil Levin is joining us today to discuss a miraculous compound with hundreds of clinical studies that just may unlock the key to helping you get stronger and healthier at any age. Now, Dr. Neil Levin is a chiropractor, a nutritionist, spokesperson, and a longtime advisor for Purity Products. Dr. Levin, welcome back to the show.
5: Oh, it's great to be here with you today. And we have a very exciting topic to cover today. Today, we're talking about strength and power and how to get it back, even if you're in your 50s, 60s, 70s, 80s. So if you want to feel better, if you want to feel stronger, this is some very important information we're going to cover today.
4: Yeah, this is an exciting topic. Talk to me about this important message today. What molecule are we talking about and how it's impacting the lives of people who follow the science?
5: Right. Well, we're talking about a new supplement. It's called Everstrong, and it features an exciting molecule called creatine. Now, a lot of our listeners may have heard of creatine. I know you've used creatine.
4: Right.
5: But for those that don't know about creatine, it's mainly used in the Olympic circles, professional athletes, bodybuilders, college, high school athletes, because it does something extraordinary. And what I'm about to tell you is proven by hundreds and hundreds of human studies. So here's what creatine does for us. It helps us to get stronger, more powerful. It helps put muscle mass on the body, and it helps protect us from losing muscle tissue as we get older. We know that's a big part of aging. Not only that, great for the brain, great for memory, and it helps promote bone strength as well. So an amazing molecule that everybody needs to know about.
4: It's an amazing story. Can you share some of the science and tell us why you're calling creatine one of the best kept secrets to healthy aging?
5: Sure. What we need to understand with creatine is that it's a natural molecule to the body. It's in every single cell, tissue, organ in your system, and its job in the body is to generate and maintain strength and power. That's its reason for being, to maintain strength and power. It's in every single cell in the body. 95% of it, however, is in your muscle tissue because that's where we tend to use it the most. It powers up the muscles. It's good for strong muscle contraction, and it's important to help maintain strength and muscle contractions when you're using them over and over again. For instance, if you're working out at the gym, if you're playing sports, golf, tennis, anything like that, it keeps your muscles powered up in their high energy state so they're strong and ready for action. Now, here's the key. This is so important for those of us, say, in our 50s, 60s, 70s. You see, we had lots and lots of creatine when we were young. We had oodles of this stuff. It was coming out of our ears. We had lots of creatine. Our bodies made a lot of it. But as we get older, like everything else, we don't do that as well. So we have less creatine in our muscles. Now, the good news is that hundreds and hundreds of human studies show that when you supplement with creatine, it goes to work, it goes straight to your muscles, it's absorbed easily, it pumps up the creatine in your muscle tissue, and you get stronger, you get more powerful. Not only that, it helps support memory and brain health, and it helps support the strength of your bones.
4: You know, we were talking before the show, and you were talking about how Olympic athletes have been using creatine for years to enhance mm-hmm. their strength and performance. Tell me more.
5: Well, this creatine is the premier sports nutrition supplement. There's no question about that. You've used it. Bodybuilders know about it. Athletes know about it. Creatine is the premier sports nutrient. Mm-hmm. So you know, back 20, 25 years ago, the Olympic athletes and their coaches, of course, they knew about it. They knew it made you bigger and stronger and faster. They knew it was natural to the body. It was supposed to be there. But they were a little bit afraid to supplement with it because they were afraid it might be considered cheating, that it mm-hmm. might be considered too much of an edge. But back in 1998, the International Olympic Committee, they came out, they officially confirmed that, I'm quoting here, creatine can be used by athletes to enhance their performance. And now it's not just for athletes anymore,
4: right?
5: Because the studies are plainly showing that for

0: money can buy. The stuff from Europe, this stuff is fantastic.
1: And we should point out that it's naturally occurring in red meat. But the problem is, in order to get the amounts that are going to benefit you, you'd have to eat large amounts of red meat.
0: You'd have to eat like 4 pounds of red meat a day.
1: Most people aren't going to do that.
0: Right, so what about vegetarians?
1: They can be creatine deficient.
0: Exactly. When I have a vegetarian that comes in here and they're energy deficient, they don't feel the way they want to feel, and I put them on EverStrong, they notice the benefits almost right away because they've been so low on it.
1: Yep.
0: So if you're a person out there that's staying away from red meat, if you're staying away from meat in general, and you have more of a vegan-style diet, this is for you. You definitely want to add that EverStrong.
1: All right, so obviously this works with athletes, but you say creatine is going mainstream. There's a lot of studies are showing that folks in their 50s, 60s, 70s, and beyond, that creatine can be a cornerstone compound to help people stay strong, stay healthy, stay sharp, stay vital, right?
0: Oh, exactly. I mean, this is the ideal muscle-enhancing, strengthening, muscle-protecting nutrient for folks as we get older, 50-plusers like you and me. But let's go to a couple of studies on seniors just to show this. We'll do one on the guys and one on the gals, okay?
1: Right.
0: First on the guys, love the title of this one. Creatine supplementation improves muscular performance in older men. Study done at several American universities. A group of men, get this, age 59 to 72. Hey, you know, we know that's not when people are known for getting stronger, right?
1: Right.
0: So this was just a one-week study. People need to understand that. That's how effective and rapidly this stuff works. It's just a one-week study. Get this. The guys on creatine, they put on 4 pounds of lean mass. That's muscle tissue for those that don't know that. It shows they built the muscles and they hydrated the muscles nicely. They increased the strength of their bench press. That's a chest press for people that don't know, by 7%. They increased the strength of the leg exercises they were doing by 15%. They could get in and out of a chair more times faster without using their arms. On top of that, they could generate more power on a stationary bike. This happened in 1 week. When I think about that, yeah, it's really quite incredible.
1: All right, but what about the women out there? Did they get those kind of benefits too as well? Will it actually help women in their 50s, 60s, and 70s get stronger too?
0: Absolutely. Let's go straight to another study. Love the title on this one as well. Creatine supplementation improves muscular performance in older women, published in the European Journal of Applied Physiology. 30 women aged 58 to 71. Of course, they got either creatine or placebo. That's the way they do these things. Again, a one-week study. The women on creatine increased their bench press by almost 4 pounds. They increased their leg press by over 11 pounds, and they had better balance and agility. So 58 to 71 year old women, not only getting stronger, not only getting more powerful, getting faster with improved balance. Study after study shows that older folks that use creatine get amazing results. They get great results if they exercise. They get great results even if they don't exercise. They can lift more weight. They get faster. They get stronger. They get more powerful. Their muscles don't fatigue as fast. And get this. This is very important, especially for the ladies. You know that when women do resistance training, their bones get stronger as well, right?
1: Yeah.
0: You know, now, get this. When you resistance train with creatine, your bones tend to get stronger even faster. So an all-around win-win. EverStrong is going to help the seniors to feel better, feel stronger, more energized, more powerful, faster, and it helps protect your bones.
1: Talk more about how unique this exclusive EverStrong formula is from Purity Products. It even has a finished product clinically studied, which showed an increase in upper body strength and power. But tell me what's in it and why you like it so much. I mean, this is more than just creatine, right?
0: Oh, absolutely. I mean, EverStrong, this is a very comprehensive formula. I didn't want people to just feel stronger when they use creatine. You know, we're dealing with people in their 50s, 60s, 70s. I wanted people to feel more comfortable as well. So not only did I use the finest creatine money can buy, the stuff from Europe, the Pure creatine, I also added something called coffee berry extract. And coffee berry extract, a powerful antioxidant, stronger than blueberries and strawberries, helping to protect the muscles, helping to protect the brain, because we know our antioxidant systems aren't as strong as they used to be in our 20s and 30s. But I also added some vitamin D, because vitamin D, incredibly good for the muscles as well as the immune system in the bones. So this is an all-around win-win. You got your vitamin D, you got your fruit XB for your joints, you got your coffee berry extract for the antioxidant protection, and of course the finest creatine money can buy. Best of all, today it's free. Purity knows you're going to see these benefits. Hey, we're talking about strength. We're talking about power. We're talking about energy. We're talking about supporting thinking, bone health. This is a wonderful product. When you try it, you're going to love it. You're going to feel the difference.

0: difference, and it's fast. A week or two, you're going to feel more powerful. Purity wants you to have a free bottle. I know later in the show you're going to give out that phone number.
1: Sure will. You know, we mentioned how great creatine works for women. Take a moment and share that story you told me before the show about the award-winning 70-year-old senior swimmer who uses Everstrong.
0: Right, right. Emma Karen, I'm looking at her picture right now. I printed it out for the show. 70 years old. This picture, she's got six medals around her neck. It's the 2015 National Senior Olympic Games. You know, she writes to us that she was getting a little tired during our workouts at age 70. Of course, she didn't have that same stamina, but she fortunately heard about our Everstrong formula. She started using it, and almost right away was invigorated in her workouts and had more energy throughout the day. I'm quoting from her. She says, "I feel my investment in Everstrong was one of the best choices I ever made. It's always a morale booster when people think I'm 50. She looks fantastic.
1: Wow.
0: And I hear this stuff all the time. This isn't one of those vitamins, like a multivitamin. You take it, you don't really even notice the difference. This is a substance that you can use to help get some of that youthful vim and vigor back, get some of that strength back. It's wonderful.
1: You know, Purity's given away a free bottle of Everstrong, but Purity products didn't stop there. In fact, you insisted they also give away a free bottle of their B12 energy melts, which are great for instant energy. Now, I know that you love this combination. Tell us about the incredible double free offer.
0: Yeah, you know, when I think about creatine, when I think about Everstrong, I think about muscular energy. I think about muscular power, but it's all about energy and feeling great, feeling energized. And the next thing I think about when I think about energy is B12. When you think about energy, think B12. And the problem is for 50-plussers like you and me, we're not absorbing the B12 as well as we used to in our 60s, 70s, 80s. So when you supplement with B12, you tend to bump back up those B12 levels. And that's what Purity's B12 energy melts are all about. They're fantastic. They melt in your mouth. They taste delicious. And you bump up those B12 levels. And that's great because B12 helps us make red blood cells, which carry oxygen to the tissues. Also, there's biotin in there for the hair, skin, and nails. So people love the B12 energy melts. Be one of the first 1,000 callers. 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If you don't notice the benefits we've been talking about today, Purity will even happily give you back your $6.95, so nothing to lose, and you're going to love the benefits you get with this Everstrong formula.
1: 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All right, so we were so busy at the top of the show. This Everstrong formula does so much for us. We haven't even touched on the incredible brain benefits. I mean, some of these studies you sent me are absolutely incredible. As you know, I'm very into nootropics. The anti-aging community has taken a keen interest in creatine, specifically the cognitive benefits of creatine.
0: Oh, absolutely. This is one of those areas where creatine really shines. You see, what we need to understand is that your brain, even though it's only 2% of your body's weight, it utilizes 20% of your body's energy. This is a very thirsty organ for energy. And just like your muscles soak up the creatine like a sponge, because this is a naturally occurring molecule in the body, it passes right through the blood-brain barrier. Your brain neurons soak it up like a sponge, and it increases your creatine phosphate reserves in your brain. So now, in your brain, you have more readily available resources to do what? To recharge those neuronal batteries to make more energy inside the brain. So basically, what do you notice? Well, your memory is supported. And scientists have done some amazing research here. They found that people that take creatine, it supports their memory. It actually helps the brain to utilize oxygen better. It supports memory in people that are sleep deprived. It's been shown to help people add numbers quicker and for longer periods of time without mental fatigue. Get this study. Just 5 days of 8 grams of creatine supported mental tasks in subjects that were getting rapid fire questions. Scientists were asking them math questions and science questions over and over and over, and they found the folks on creatine didn't fatigue as quickly mentally. So this is amazing stuff. It's like a turbo booster for your brain. It's like a supercharger for your muscles. It recharges all your cellular batteries, so all of your cells, tissues, and organs have more readily available energy.
1: All right, Doc, I love that Everstrong appeals to athletes and people who want to get more reps in the gym, maybe get some extra power in their workouts. But you're also saying there's a big push in the nutritional community to encourage people in their 40s, 50s, 60s, 70s, and even 80s to leverage the power of creatine to stay fit, strong, and healthy. In fact, you say creatine is going mainstream. You know, I shared the story with you before. My mom, who's in her late 70s now, she's taking creatine. She works out a couple of days a week, 3 days a week. She goes to Nautilus, does the free weights because she's got osteoporosis. She wants to maintain her muscle mass, and she wants to make her bones stronger. And as you pointed out, creatine helps to do that. And then the other 3 days during the week, she'll go and she'll swim. Now, she's not trying to get big or strong or anything like that, but even at her age, creatine has benefits.
0: Oh, yeah. And what blows me away about that story, because you told me before, is that her medical doctor recommended creatine for her. And that just goes to show how much more mainstream this is. It's called Everstrong, and it supports the muscles. It supports your power, your strength, your speed. If you're an athlete, you're certainly going to love it. But even if you're not an athlete, you notice the difference. Let's go to another study, one more review study. This out of the journal Current Aging Science, December 2013. I thought this was very cool because the researchers looked at the body of research out there on creatine in seniors without exercise. They wanted to see what happens when seniors take creatine and they don't even exercise. So I'm quoting here, creatine supplementation without associated resistance training seems to enhance muscular strength, power, and endurance, increase lean body mass. For those that don't know what that is, they're talking about muscle, and improve the functional capacity of the elderly. They go on to talk about how it supports bone health as well, and then they finish with this, creatine supplementation without training in the elderly could potentially delay atrophy of muscle and improve endurance and strength. So here again, we see bottom line, creatine is very, very effective. It's going to help you to feel stronger whether you exercise or not. It supports your strength and power, your brain health, and on top of that, it supports your bone health. I mean, when you think about it, this almost sounds too good to be true, right?
1: Right. Yeah.
0: If you're a person that never heard about this and you're listening to us, you would think this sounds too good to be true, right?
1: Yeah.
0: But it is true. Hundreds and hundreds of human studies back up what we're talking about. You're going to love the benefits you get with this Everstrong formula.
1: That's incredible. Let me remind everybody, they can get a free bottle of the Everstrong formula today, plus the bonus bottle of B12 Energy Melts, just by calling us at 1-800-580-1175. You just pay for shipping. That's 1-800-580-1175. We'll give that number out again later in the show. But first, Dr. Levin, now listeners can only get Everstrong, this clinically tested creatine blend, from Purity Products, right?
0: Oh, absolutely. Yeah.
1: I know it combines the creatine with the vitamin D, the coffee berry, the fruit XB boron. And for those who don't know, talk about how these work so well together. There's a synergy, and it's also a great value, too. I know we have a free bottle today, but if you wanted to buy all of these things separately, it would cost a small fortune, wouldn't it?
0: Oh, absolutely. I mean, if you went out and bought the CreaPure creatine, that's the purest, finest creatine from Europe, if you bought that, and then you went out and bought a separate antioxidant formula and a separate joint formula and the vitamin D, it's going to cost you $80, $90, $100 a month. But you're not going to spend that today, not with Purity products. And you're not even going to spend half that. You're not spending $45, $50 because today it's free. Your job is to be one of the first 1,000 callers and take it seriously. This stuff flies out the door on the big radio stations. Be one of the first 1,000 callers. You get your B12 energy melts and you're ever strong. You just pay $6.95 for shipping. We want to get it right out to you. We want you to try this out. We want you to be the judge for yourself. Don't take my word for it. Try it. Look in the mirror. Go to the gym. Lift some weights. Play. Do whatever you do. See if you don't feel better.
1: All right, let's talk about how you take this. You have these easy-to-swallow tablets, which are super easy to swallow. It also comes in a very refreshing cherry berry powder. So how do you like to take it? And can people just choose the tablets or the powder when they call in for the free bottle today?
0: Yeah, you can choose tablets or powder. I personally use both, on my workout days or days I'm making a protein shake, on days I'm juicing. Let's face it, juicing is becoming very big these days. So if you're doing something like that, the cherry berry powder is fantastic. You just take a scoop, dump it right into your juice, dump it into your protein shake, and that's a great way to take it. But if you don't do that stuff, I mean, the tablets are super convenient. They're small, they're coated, they're easy to swallow. It's wonderful stuff.
1: Now, I know you're chomping at the bit to tell us a little more about the study that Purity did on the Ever Strong powder. They tested golfers, and
0: right.
1: Purity found out that not only were these golfers getting stronger and more explosive, but they were driving the golf ball, get this, 14 yards further. That's amazing.
0: I have such a big smile on my face right now. I'm remembering when the researchers came back and gave us this information. I mean, we were bouncing off the walls. This is so exciting. The researchers called this a seminal study in sports nutrition, and this is on our EverStrong formula, the product we're talking about right now, the EverStrong powder. So double-blind, placebo-controlled study, 30 golfers took the EverStrong powder for 1 month. No exercise, nothing different. Just took our EverStrong powder for 1 month. In 1 month, they were banging the golf ball 14 yards further. Not
1: wow.
0: only that, 6% more power on the bench press, more explosive. They could lift the weight faster.
1: Hold on. Guys spend hundreds of dollars on new clubs to drive the ball further.
0: So, Trevor, you could spend $500 on a driver and pick up 5 yards, right? This is 14 yards. People shouldn't just ho-hum about this or yawn about this. This is amazing because, let's face it, this was a golf study, but more explosiveness, more speed, more power. This should help all sports. So if you're a tennis player, if you're a jogger, if you're any kind of an athlete, this has ramifications across the board. But again, these golfers, 1 month on this EverStrong powder we're talking about today, banging the golf ball 14 yards further. Can you imagine? You get your bottle of EverStrong, you don't tell your buddies, take it for a month, and you go out and you're banging the ball 14 yards past them. They don't know what hit them.
1: Wow. All right, we just got a few minutes left here. I want you to recap this amazing story today about creatine, what you like to call the molecule of strength. Who needs it? And what about this double free bottle offer today with the EverStrong plus the B12 energy melts?
0: You know what? My one concern with this show is that literally it sounds too good to be true, right?
1: Right.
0: Like when I tell folks about EverStrong,
1: right.
0: I'm afraid they're going to think I'm making this up. It's not possible, right? I know how you feel because 6, 7, 8 years ago when I started to read about creatine, I almost couldn't believe it. I said to myself, if it's really this good with an excellent safety profile, how come everybody's not using it? But I started to use it and I noticed some incredible benefits. It's just phenomenal. And it's as simple as this. You're going to get on the EverStrong, you're going to try it, you're going to get stronger, you're going to get more powerful. You can look in the mirror and see the difference. There's hundreds and hundreds of human studies backing this up. These aren't studies with a hamster in a lab somewhere. We're talking human studies. I call this stuff muscle fertilizer. It's that great. And of course, we didn't just add the CreaPure creatine. We've discussed that. We added the Fruit XP. Remember that? Joint health. We added the coffee berry extract, that phenomenal antioxidant that's more potent than blueberries and strawberries for powerful antioxidant protection. I added the vitamin D because it's so important across the board, great for bone health, but also for seniors, vitamin D so important for muscles, especially as we get older, for strength and coordination. So this is a very comprehensive formula. Again, this would easily cost you 80, 90, 100 bucks to replicate on your own. But today it's free. And not only that, let's not forget about the B12 energy melt, because we're talking about energy here today. And when you think energy, you think B12. B12 is critical for making red blood cells, to carry oxygen to the tissues. The biotin in there is great for the hair, skin, and nails. So just make sure you're one of the first 1,000 callers. That's the only catch on this whole show. Don't be caller number 1,500. 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It never happens. People love this formula. You're going to tell your friends, relatives, loved ones. You're going to fall in love with the Everstrong and the B12 energy melts.
1: Fascinating information as always. 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
3: Hey guys, what's on deck?
4: Happy Saturday, everybody. 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When you see the C,
5: you know it's me. And when you hear the C, it's Dr. Crockett and
4: AV. Man, did you enjoy your birthday last weekend?
5: Oh, come on, man. Quit playing with me, man. It was just a excellent moment in time. You hear me?
4: Yes, sir.
5: Yeah, shout out to your girl, Jill Scott. You understand?
4: Yeah, you enjoy Jill Scott, right?
5: I had to do it.
4: Fresh off of her COVID experience and back in having a great concert. I had a great time, too, hanging out, as I said, last weekend at St. Jude.
5: Yeah.
4: And capped it off on Sunday, went to see the Texans lose the first game, but that's, you know, we just put that behind us.
5: Yeah.
4: Week number
5: great
4: two.
5: Great experience. The food was good.
4: Yeah. Everything was top of the line.
5: Yeah.
4: As they say, had a great weekend with that. And we're excited, man, because so many things are happening. As always, we've got the big Trust and Will tour happening in the city. We're going to talk a little bit about that and some real estate today.
5: Yeah.
4: And of course, the tour is happening. So tomorrow we'll be with our brother. He's also a Virgo brother, celebrating his birthday.
5: Yes, sir.
4: As well as, you know, on the 11th of last weekend.
5: My God.
4: He is the proud pastor of the Willing Workers Missionary Baptist Church on the north side and in Texas City. It's our brother for life, the one and only Eric D. Carrington. What's up, Pastor?
5: What's up, Pastor?
6: What's up, fam? What's going on, man? How are both of y'all doing? Y'all know let me tell you like this, my Virgo brother.
4: Yes, sir.
5: We all
4: joined at the hip, man, and we're excited in this movement. As Crockett, you hear his passion, you know he's excited about taking this Trust and Will tour and bringing it to the church. And we thank you for opening up the doors and allowing Crockett and Son to come in.
5: Yeah, man, for real. I definitely appreciate that.
6: For sure. I'm just excited that y'all even picked me to come over there because, listen, the people needs to know what he is offering. They need to know, get their business in order. And I'm just excited, like, again, that you chose to come. Because, listen, people needs to know what's really going on because they wait too late.
5: Right.
6: And then when they wait too late, it's nothing for them to do. And then they expect the church to do what the church does. But I believe if you start early and you get your house in order, now we want a preacher, your house in order, then what happens is you have a better way. When you leave here, you leave a legacy. And then not only leave a legacy, you leave an inheritance.
5: Yeah.
6: So I'm just excited because I'm excited because I know my people going to be excited. So I can't wait. I can't wait. If you're not visiting, come on, stop by there and be a part of what's going on. You can come hear some good preaching, some good singing, and then watch this and get your house in order all at the same time.
5: It's a beautiful thing. Hey, let us know what's the address to the church, man, so everybody can pull up.
6: Address at the church, our north location at 6900 Weaver Road. That's in Houston, Texas, over in the Cashmere Garden side of town. You know, if you're new, that service start at 8:30, 8:30 a.m. And then if you want to roll on down the highway at 12 noon, that's our south location. It starts at 12 noon. That's 801 29th Street, Texas City, Texas. And we would love to have you come to either one of the services. I promise you, you're not only going to be blessed by the service, but you're going to get blessed at the end of service as well.
5: Yeah, it's a beautiful thing, man. I'm so excited. What I love about the vibe is how you as a pastor, as well as other pastors around the community, are embracing the fact that we need to get this information into the body of Christ, man, making sure that the church know exactly what's going on, because a lot of them are looking for resources in order to get their legacy intact. They want to get their trust, their will, their health care surrogate document, HIPAA authorization, advanced directive, power of attorney, special needs trust. They want to get that taken care of, but they don't know exactly where to go. They don't have a trusted source. And to this day, man, the church is still the trusted source in our community.
4: Period.
5: Right? Regardless of what they want to paint on TV and on social media, man, if you want to go find something, you need to go to the church. And that's what happens in our community. The first thing we do is call the pastor.
4: Mm-hmm.
5: You understand me? To see exactly what's going on. So to have the pastors say that it's okay for us because they see that we trusted and true to the community and let us come in and take care of the body of the church is just a beautiful thing.
4: Yeah, and Eric, you as well, let me say it, because you know, y'all, we've been best friends forever. So, but Pastor Camden, let me say it the right way. Pastor Camden. Got to be professional with this, but Pastor Camden, you know, you just recently lost your pops, and so you saw how your dad had all of his affairs in order, one. And then on top of that, I want you to talk about your experience with Crockett and Son and how you were able yourself and First Lady to go into the office and do basically do what your dad did and how easy that transition, so to speak, with the business affairs were for the family.
6: I would say, you know, my dad was big on making sure you got your stuff is right. And, of course, I lost my father back in February, but my dad made sure all his stuff was in order. When people came in, all they said was, he said this. Yeah. My dad was so in order until he really done a video to tell you what you were going to get, what you're not going to get.
4: Wow.
6: And he was so in order. And when the lawyer lady called, she said, listen, I don't even have to say nothing. Your dad was so precise until all the way down to the little bittiest thing. And so, and our family is kind of, it's huge. So I didn't have to go through all that because it was nine of us as siblings.
4: Wow.
6: We're really 11, but two of them, deceased, and so it was a closed case. No ifs, ands, because my dad, he was even running stuff being dead. I put it like that.
4: Yeah. Wow.
6: He was so locked in and loaded that not one of his kids questioned anything. If my dad said green, we all knew it was green.
4: Yes,
6: he said yellow, you know. Even when he was in the hospital, and Anthony can testify this, AB can testify this.
4: Yeah.
6: He said, where's Gary?
4: Yep.
6: You won't tell nobody. So everybody get out the room.
4: Yeah, for real.
6: You want to talk to me? Remember? And he said, listen, things are in order. You do just what I tell you.
4: Yeah.
6: Don't worry about it. Some people might not like it, but I'm telling you what to do. And I did it exactly like he said. And I love that about him because he made sure not only did he leave an inheritance, he made sure everything was in order.
4: Mm-hmm.
6: And so when I met with Crockett and my wife, it was a blessing all at the same time because there were some things I needed to get in order that I didn't have in order because I was just so busy I didn't take the time to put everything in order. But then I watched how my daddy had his stuff in order, and I was like, I got to get this. And look how God worked.
4: Yeah.
6: Strategically, God had Crockett to call me.
4: Yeah, beautiful
6: when
4: time.
6: When Crockett called me about doing when he called me about doing the tour, I said, man, when? All I said was when. And then when I got there, and his people helped me put everything so much, not only in order, but they were so nice about it. They made sure everything was where it needed to be. Man, listen, that is the best feeling in the world is knowing when you're talking to people and they're professional about it. And then not only that, they help you get your stuff in order. So now I don't have to worry because he got everything like I wanted. He made sure everything, all the T's was crossed and the I's was dotted. And
4: yes,
6: I
4: want
6: to tell anybody, if your stuff ain't right, you need to see Mr. Crockett. I'm just seeing it. I'm just telling you, better get it together because I've seen it, but then when you lived it, it's totally different.
5: Yeah, it's a beautiful thing. And I do want to say this. We can connect y'all with some video production.
4: Yes.
5: Because Eric Dad went hard.
4: Yeah, for real, bro.
5: He got videos and everything.
6: He went hard. And when I tell you, it wasn't no question.
4: Yeah.
6: He has the biggest day. Listen, that boy right there, boy, I ain't talked to you in so long, you get to nothing. My dad was so precise about it.
4: Wow.
6: I'm telling you,
4: serious?
6: Don't know. He was solid. Yeah. He was serious.
4: Tell him, Eric. He was still, even in the hospital, Mike, he was still writing out stuff to add.
6: He was still writing out stuff. Watch this.
4: Yeah.
6: He ran everything from the hospital. That's how cold he was.
4: Wow, man.
6: And let me tell you something.
4: No questions asked.
6: Even with the point of putting him in the position to go to hospital, he told them folks, I'm in my right mind. I don't need that kind of blood on my family here. I'm telling y'all what to do.
4: Wow.
6: That's how cold it was. He's like, listen, I'm going to tell y'all, pull them plug. If God want me to be here, then he got more work for me to do.
4: Yes,
6: if I leave here, then guess what? God said I'm coming to be with him.
4: Yeah.
6: But I don't want them to make no decisions because I'm still in my right mind.
4: Yeah.
6: He said it just like that.
4: Yeah.
6: And then and the hardest part for me was he said it, meant it, and then he didn't want. He said, listen, I know what y'all trying to do. I know what y'all trying to do. But I'm talking to God. I need y'all to listen to God and stop doing what y'all want to do. Oh, he was straight up all the way. And I tell anybody, even from the day that I last day I saw him when he took his last breath in front of me, When I walked in that room, that joker looked at me, and he just, that was it.
3: Wow.
6: And if I go in details about it, I would mess everybody up on this interview. But all I can say is when your stuff is right, you can leave here knowing that you did what you had to do.
4: And that's what we're going to do tomorrow at the church, Willing Workers Church, 8:30 a.m., 6900 Weaver. It's like, I know the church address by heart. And, of course, in Texas and known as well. And, Mike, you're going to have all the trusting wheels out there tomorrow. We coming.
5: Oh, man, we coming out there deep. We're going to be providing free health screenings for the people, blood pressure, blood glucose, body mass index, oxygen level screenings for sure. The carpet going to stay red under everybody's feet. 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It's a beautiful thing. I got to drop this down.
4: Yeah.
5: Right now, you guys, we know what we got going on with ACA.
4: Yeah.
5: Contact your agent. Contact your healthcare provider and make sure all of your information is together. Just like they said, even if you registered to vote already, get your voter registration. Go check on it. If you got ACA, if you got the Affordable Care Act, if you got Obamacare, contact your agent and make sure that all of your information is current because on October the 12th, it's going to be massive. And they're implementing a bunch of changes. But what we can do is stay ahead of that by making sure all of our information is accurate because that's what they're trying to redline us this time. Man. They're trying to redline us with our information. So we just want to make sure we got accurate phone numbers, accurate email addresses, accurate names, spelling.
4: Man.
5: Boy. Yeah, it's a real thing.
4: Can't take nothing for granted.
5: Nothing.
6: Nothing.
4: Yeah, nothing for granted. All right, tomorrow, 8:30 a.m., join us, Willing Workers, Missionary Baptist Church. Get a good word. We're going to know your status with your blood pressure, glucose, and all that. And, of course, get the trusting wheels in order. We're going to get it all rolling, and it's going to be a great time. Pastor Carrington, man, thank you for coming on Let's Talk Business with Crockett and AV. We'll see you tomorrow
6: thank
4: for sure.
6: Y'all.
5: Yes, sir.
6: Thank y'all. Thank you. I'll see y'all in the place.
4: All right, man. Be blessed, man. All right. Let's Talk Business with Crockett and AV as we continue. When you see the sea,
5: you know. Is me, and when you hear the C, it's Dr. Crockett Ann.
4: A.V. Mike, the conversation continues. We're excited because the movement of what's happening across the city and the world is that people are getting in line, making sure that the business affairs in order.
5: Yes, sir.
4: Because the reality is, and what we're getting ready to have this conversation about, if you don't, we've seen so many people lose their houses, property, and real estate in the community. It is horrible.
5: Man, it's so crazy. We always say this, gentrification don't happen on the courthouse steps.
4: Right.
5: What happens is the house is there's no will in place. House get caught up in probate.
4: Mm-hmm.
5: Nobody pay the taxes. House gets sold on the courthouse steps for the taxes, right? And for pennies on the dollar.
4: For the taxes,
5: people whoever buy it build whatever they want to in the neighborhood.
4: Right.
5: And ain't nothing we can do about it. When all you had to do was just get your trust and will together. Handle the legacy component, and that would never occur.
4: And we have not given the number. We've been talking for about 15 minutes, and we have not given out the number. So
5: 281-576-9119. Again, that's 281-576-9119. Matter of fact,
4: you're giving a day.
5: Yeah, the 11th person to call. Nah, we're going to do the 12th. Well, let's do the 11th and the 12th. You and I.
4: Oh, wow.
5: Every week during September, the 11th and the 12th caller, y'all gonna win.
4: All right, cool.
5: Period.
4: That's a blessing.
5: Yeah. So call in 281-576-9119. You're gonna win a free trust and will package for you and your spouse.
4: Man,
5: that's a real thing.
4: Let's introduce our brother today that's coming here with us, and he's got the actual factuals of what's gonna happen if you have your affairs in order.
5: I'm gonna tell y'all how much I believe in this gentleman now. Yeah. Now, he managed all our properties.
4: Okay.
5: Yeah, he owned the property management company. He all the properties that we got that we rent out, he manage them.
4: Okay.
5: Right? And he deep in the real estate game. Right? Today I brought him on. This is Eddie Parker. Right? We brought him on today to just discuss the impact of when a will or a trust is not in place, and what happens to the real estate and what happens with the family, because you've been there dealing with it.
7: Ooh. Yeah, I've been dealing with it for over 30 some years.
4: Wow.
7: Pretty much, I see where, you know, Big Mama passed away. You have maybe five siblings.
4: Yeah.
7: You know, unfortunately, sometimes out of five siblings, one sibling is not doing well.
4: Yeah, right.
7: And that's the sibling who wants to stay in Big Mama's house.
5: Committed to it.
7: Committed. And the other four siblings are in the other four siblings don't live in the house.
4: Yeah.
7: not in the house. But what happens is they have to pay the taxes on the house. But the person that's in the house don't want to do anything.
3: Don't do nothing.
8: Including leave.
7: Yeah. So when they do a will, you should do a will that if you know you got a child that's dysfunctional, you should take them out of the will.
3: Okay.
7: And just make sure they get some money.
3: Yeah.
7: Be easy. They shouldn't be a decision maker, because what happens, they hold the whole process up.
3: Okay.
7: So you got five people, one person's a holdout.
3: Right.
7: And they can't do anything. They're kind of like locked. Ooh. Or if you have two dysfunctional people, it's even more of a mess. You got me? Because they had to go to court to force them to sell. Mm-hmm. They don't want to sell because they don't want to pay anything. So that's why you need a will to do, you want to do it right, and that's why you want to have a trust.
8: Wow. So hear what he's saying, right?
3: Yeah.
8: So no will in place. What happens is the house is divided equally amongst the siblings, right? Yeah. So say like he said, the big mama passed and there's five people. If two of them people dysfunctional, now you got to force them to sell, right? And force them means whatever, somebody who ain't got a house and it's a paid for a house going to stay there until they take it.
3: Yeah.
8: They get a couple of years free being in the property, right?
7: And it costs money to force them out. So if you don't have a lot of money, that's another expense.
3: Come on, catch 22.
8: Yeah. So see, with a will and a trust, right? That's not an issue, right? For less than what you pay in groceries for the month, we can make certain that you don't have that issue at all. So tell us more about how the real estate component works around that.
3: Yeah, because I'm tired of seeing people losing properties, man.
7: You need a will. You need to kind of, unfortunately, we think we're going to live forever.
3: Mm-hmm.
7: We think we're going to live forever.
3: Right.
7: So most, unfortunately, a lot of people just don't do a will.
3: Yeah.
7: You can do it upon death deed, upon you passing, property goes into the heir's name. You can do the will, but if you do the will, you got to deal with pay attorney fees once the person is passed away.
3: Right.
7: So I think the trust is a better idea. Somewhat.
8: Yes, sir.
7: Especially if you have a lot of assets.
8: So why do you think the trust is a better idea?
7: Because it's simple. It's already kind of written out, and it's for the heirs, pretty much.
8: Beautiful thing. Mm-hmm. Beautiful. And the reason I ask you these questions is because our listening audience don't understand from the real estate perspective that it's simple when you have a trust.
3: Yeah.
8: It's complicated. When you got a will.
3: Yeah.
8: Because what did you say? Once you have a will, what do you have to do?
7: You got to go pay an attorney.
8: In order to probate the will.
7: I'm going to add a little point. I'm on Facebook.
3: Yeah.
7: They were saying how the lawyers, something was on Facebook, how the lawyers took, this person had like $20 million.
3: Yeah.
7: Had $20 million, and the lawyers made it complicated so they can get a portion of that $20 million.
3: Yeah. Hey, see that $20 million? We got to get some of that.
7: Yeah. But it was simple. All they had to do was just, they had a trust.
8: Wow.
7: But the lawyers complicated it, and they end up filing a lawsuit against the lawyers.
3: Yeah.
8: Wow.
7: Because they kind of complicated it. All they had to do was just ask for the trust, and the trust would give them the money.
3: Money, yeah. Yeah.
8: And that's the thing. The thing that he's saying, you guys, is once you get a trust, whomever is the trustee of that trust and whomever is the beneficiaries of that trust, you want each one of them to have a copy of the trust.
3: Yeah, communication.
8: That eliminates all of the complications.
3: Yeah, because it happens when we see people, when people transition, like you say, the big mama transition, people go into the scramble.
8: Yeah,
3: we can't find anything. We don't know where anything is. But I think that's the benefit of, and Mike has been beating this for the last year, that's the benefit of having that trust, because everything is in order.
8: Everything.
3: The person that, is the
8: trustee
3: of it is aware of their role, their position, even when it comes to the making decisions for when the person's in the hospital.
8: Right.
3: It's settled. Everything
8: is in there.
3: And you can call Mike and them, and you got access to the cloud to where all this is.
8: Period. Whenever you need a copy, you can contact our company. We keep a copy in the cloud, but we can email that to you.
3: Done.
8: Right. And the reason I like that, that healthcare surrogate document, whenever somebody say you have an accident, you can't talk, right? So they gonna communicate to your emergency person. But your emergency person don't have the documentation on them, they living their life. They can call us and say, hey, I need you to email me a copy of the healthcare surrogate document. I can email it to them and to the hospital.
7: Okay.
8: That way, that's instantly covered.
3: Yeah.
8: So we those are the roles that we play in our clients' lives, because it's critical. The healthcare suddenly happens every day, man.
3: Yeah.
8: If y'all want to think it's a game, just have you some lunch. Get somewhere right there by 59 and 610. Have you some lunch and just listen and look out the window.
3: Yeah, look out the window.
8: Yeah, it's an accident over there every morning.
3: Yeah.
8: And every evening.
3: Yeah.
8: Every. Yeah. You know what I'm saying?
3: Yeah.
8: So suddenly happens every day.
7: Oh, no. It's every day.
8: Yeah.
7: Like, we was watching news where the crane fell over and hit the people.
8: Right.
7: That we seen that. And
8: yeah.
7: It was driving down the street.
8: That's all I'm saying.
3: Yeah. And then imagine your family, like you said, your family is trying to figure out stuff, and that's like the wrong time.
7: Oh, no. Once somebody passed away, everybody's distraught.
8: Yeah.
7: And then the people that don't never come see you, they're the one got their hand out.
3: Man, yeah.
8: Quick. Oh. And in your house.
3: Yeah. And it's going to change right fast. Yeah. Like you said, they come and want to come over.
8: Yeah.
3: You know, then after they didn't put you in the ground, they want to know, well, Sense has promised me this, because Mike talked about several stories where people come all of a sudden, well, you know, they said that I'm supposed to get this. I'm supposed to have that. Then we got a battle going on.
8: Yeah, the first thing, I don't understand, but the first thing is the shoes and the purses. Right?
3: Yeah.
8: The shoes and the purses. They going straight to the house to hit the closet for the shoes and the purses. Yeah. So in my will, in my trust, Lil Croc get all my shoes. And all my hats. You dig? And all my jewelry. Yeah. Ain't no, and as the other gentleman was talking about, this is recorded live on the app.
3: Yes,
8: you know what I'm saying?
3: Yes, sir. You know.
8: For the people to know, Lil Croc get all my ice.
3: Yeah.
8: You understand me? It's a done deal. Because what happens is, that's where the issue come with families. Well, he said I can have his ring.
3: Yeah.
8: He said I could have the Rolex.
3: Or like you said, this house is mine.
8: Yeah.
3: They promised me this house. And as you know, with the real estate, I mean, oh, one of the most valuable things we can own is real estate. Real estate.
8: Yeah.
3: And so you know they're going to fight hard over that.
8: And it really get complicated when somebody got a few pieces of property.
3: Oof.
7: Oh, no, it really get complicated. People, but it's amazing how siblings fight.
8: Yeah.
7: Actual brothers and sisters fight over the property.
8: That's crazy.
7: I could tell you some stories. We all probably could tell some stories where they fight. That's what Big Mama need to, Big Mama or Big Daddy need to go ahead and write it up right.
8: Yeah.
7: When they know they got some dysfunction and some issues in the family. So that way.
8: Because everybody know their kid.
3: Yeah, you do. Yeah. All of them.
8: Everybody know their siblings. You know who gonna book.
3: Yeah.
8: You know what I'm saying?
3: And like how you said earlier, and I agree with you on that, you know, some people, they don't need to be a decision maker.
7: No.
3: You need to be able to cut them off, give them some money.
8: That's the most brilliant thing somebody has said on the air in here.
3: Yeah.
8: If you know you got a problem child, give them a slice and cut them, but don't give them no decision-making power.
3: Yeah.
8: But when you don't put something in place, everybody got decision-making power.
7: Yes.
3: And the more we're fighting.
7: So the lawyers start taking all the money. Because you got to hire a lawyer to deal with this mess.
3: Yeah.
7: So now you're paying all these fees.
8: Yeah, and the fees get high.
3: Yeah, and like you said, a lot of people don't have that money.
7: Oh, yeah.
8: Right. And on that note, I'm going to say we are not lawyers.
3: Yeah, please.
8: We don't give legal not give legal advice. We provide the forms. I have a team of lawyers that work for me. I seen this need in the community. I told them what I wanted to do, and I wanted to be able to give it away at a price where everybody could afford it.
3: Yeah.
8: Right? So then they put these things together for me to be able to provide these forms to the community.
3: Yeah.
8: So if you married, your spouse is free. It's unlimited changes for the life or the will and trust. So you get a new grandbaby. Then you can add the grandbaby. Yeah, you buy a new asset. You can add the asset. You get mad at a grandbaby and want to take them out. You can change that. You get, then you like them again and want to add them back next week. It's cool. But that's why we set it up like that, because we all, man, let's just be real. We all got something, right? I call us first generation okay. You understand what I'm saying? Mm-hmm. The generations before us were surviving.
3: Yeah.
8: We learning how to live, right?
3: Mm-hmm.
8: So we got a few things, right? So then now we know that we gonna leave something to somebody. We're gonna get mad at somebody. We're gonna have feelings. All are still regular family, right? So we had to create a product that could fit us.
3: Yeah.
8: You know what I'm saying? Mm-hmm. So it need to be unlimited changes.
3: Yeah, because you know what us.
8: The attorney makes so much money on the changes.
3: Yeah.
8: That it's more than they want to charge for the trust.
3: They hoping you come emotional.
7: Yeah.
3: Emotional.
8: Yeah.
3: So keep on. Yeah.
8: So what I did was we created something where all that
5: fit our culture, man. Yeah. That's just the truth. So definitely 281-576-9119. AB saved the last. We ain't even mentioned that.
3: Yeah, we didn't mention the number.
5: We didn't mention the phone number the whole
3: time. Make sure they call in and join us tomorrow. Of course, 6900 Weaver Drive at the Willing Workers Baptist Church.
5: Absolutely.
3: 8:30 a.m. with Pastor Carrington. It's going to be a great time. Before we get out of here, got a couple of minutes left. And you've seen so much that has happened with people and families and fighting over this real estate. Speak to us and encourage the people. They really need to get the trust and wills in order.
7: Oh, you definitely need to get a trust and will. You know, I'm going to give my civic example. I've been telling people to get it.
3: Yeah.
7: You know, I've dodged off my little cancer port.
3: Yeah.
7: I heard Renan got my ass done because I also want to make sure my children get what I work so hard for.
3: Right.
7: You know, and like my wife's still younger than me. She may still move on, but look, I want to make sure my kids get their portion. Yeah.
5: Come on now.
7: Because I don't have a problem if she decided to go with somebody else. But my two children, I work hard. Yeah, I want to make sure they get their portion.
5: Make sure they're straight. So, that's how I go.
7: You know, so it's important to get that will and that trust.
5: Yeah.
7: You know, I prefer the trust over the will.
3: Yes, sir.
7: So you can just pass it on to the next generation, and hopefully they'll do some good.
3: Yeah.
5: Seamlessly. Now, I want you, do we have our time looking good?
3: We got about a minute and a half.
5: Okay. I want you to take this minute and a half and tell everybody about your property management company and what you do.
7: Okay. You know, my name is, of course, again, Eddie Park with Exit Realty 360, and I also have a sister company called QP 360 Rent. QP 360 Rent, we do property management. We collect the rent. We take care of all the headaches. If you don't want to be,
5: a landlord,
7: we take care of all the headaches.
5: Yeah,
7: we take
5: all
7: the
5: calls. I want y'all to know, he really does that part.
7: You know, and then also I try to keep the cost down because I have contractors. They know not to overcharge me.
5: Mm-hmm.
7: So if the AC goes out, I know my contractor's going to take care of me. They're not going to come in and tell me, oh, you need a whole new AC.
3: Right, yeah.
7: You know, no, even this is a capacitor. Change the capacitor.
3: Right.
7: So my guys know exactly what I expect from them. You know, so I have good plumbers, good AC people, and good roofer. I got to make ready people to go in and completely redo the unit over. So I pretty much take up all that headache 7 days a week, 24 hours a day.
3: Yeah. Give your number two website.
7: Okay. My phone number is area code 713-987-7000. 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
3: I love that, man. Thank you for the great work you do. Mike stands on his shoulder. He said, brother, take care of the business.
5: Oh, my God. I'm talking about the man just said 24 hours, 7 days. He ain't lying.
3: He ain't lying.
5: Yeah, it's real.
3: Just phone call away.
5: I have tested that, brother.
3: I love it.
5: And excellent work.
3: That's what we're talking about. That's what we do. And the excellent work happens at Crockett and Son. We'll see you guys tomorrow at the Willing Workers Missionary Baptist Church on the north side. 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Trust in Wills. 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And we look forward to seeing you guys bright and early. As always, every Saturday at 10:30 a.m. is where you can find Let's Talk Business with Crockett and A.V. When you see the C,
5: you know it's me. And when you hear the C, it's Dr. Crockett and
3: A.V. Enjoy the rest of your Saturday.
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0: Hey, good people. Good morning. Good morning. I'm Erica Campbell. Welcome to Get Up Weekends. What's up, Greg? Good morning.
1: What's cracking, E?
0: Hey.
1: Bless me. Yeah. Hey, look, y'all, coming up this hour, Erica's going to be sharing her faith walk. And also this hour, we're talking with Corinne Hawthorne, and we'll share her latest song, his favorite, and she need to be after falling off horses and things.
0: Oh, Lord, can't wait to share it. Plus the ENG True Hollywood Bible Story. This week is the story of the paralyzed man on the roof. Plus, Griff will share his joys and concerns. Griff, how you feeling?
1: I'm super joyful today because I'm getting pretty sweet on the grill. My hamburgers be hamburgering.
0: Come on, y'all. As you can see, we got a full hour of faith and foolishness. You don't want to miss none of it. It's Get Up Weekends with me, Erica Campbell.

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3: Yes, it is time for the Faith Walk of the day. And today I want to remind us all that Satan's job is to make us forget God, make us minimize what he said and what he promised, to separate what we think and how we feel, to try to rationalize what God has made concrete in his word. We know the scripture, Romans 12:2. I love this one. Be not conformed to this world, but be ye transformed by the renewing of your mind, that you may prove what is that good and acceptable and perfect will of God. You can't separate your head and heart in scripture, right? They're always intertwined. The center of your thought and emotion or your will, the Bible wants us to realize that thinking this way always goes together. How I feel in my heart, how I think in my mind become one. So the Bible often talks about keeping your heart and your mind. So when you think about how you feel and think about what you think, and yes, they are two different things, but they are so closely intertwined, it is what the enemy wants to use to deceive you. But I feel like this, but I feel like this. But that's why you have to renew your mind in the word of God, because your feelings are not the boss. They are not to be ignored, because they are indicators of how you feel. When you are frustrated or questioning the word of God or questioning God's ability, that's a good question. You can bring all those to Jesus, but then you must follow up those questions with the truth of God. That's why we must study to show ourselves approved. That's why we must guard our heart and our mind, because that is where the enemy whispers lies. That is where the enemy tells you everything that went wrong and tries to make you think that it won't go right, that God's word isn't what it is. Because if he promised the victory, then you have to renew your mind so you actually believe it, even in the face of circumstances that seem dire, that seems like all is lost, that seems like you should give up. You should never, ever allow those negative thoughts to say, oh, well, what am I going to do? Don't you ever give yourself a solution that blocks God from being good, that gets in the way, that counters the idea that God can still work a miracle and perform a miracle in your life. You have to be so focused and so clear on God's ability that regardless of what you are able to do, you know God can do exceeding abundantly above everything you can ask, think, or imagine. So today I just want you to guard your heart and your mind. Love the Lord with all your heart, mind, and soul is what scripture tells us. He doesn't separate the three. They're all together. Your heart, mind, and your soul. Make sure they're all on the same page. Okay? That's why you have to guard your desires, because you can know to do right and still do evil. That's why you have to guard your heart, your mind, and your soul. When you have those annoying habits that you know are not pleasing to God, and you go, this is just how I am. Yeah, renew your mind. Renew your mind, your heart, and your soul. So you walk up right before God, right? You'll give an account for all of that. The I can't help it ain't gonna stand in heaven. So let's make sure that we are guarding our hearts against evil thoughts, that we're guarding our mind against actions that don't please the Lord, right? It's the inner heart, and that's where Jesus wants to live, and that inner part of you that even when the enemy tries to come in, Jesus go, no, this is mine, she's mine, he's mine.

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3: Hey, hey. So listen, you got this song that's going crazy. Why don't you introduce it and we'll come back and talk more about it.
4: Yes, y'all. 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
3: Here it is on Get Up Mornings.

0: That's Corinne Hawthorne with her latest single, His Favorite. And we've been waiting on this, Corinne. We see you out there building houses after your latest fall from your horse, ma'am. What in the world? What message do you want us to personally know?
1: First of all, I would not say don't do the things that I be doing, because I don't know how I end up in these situations, but I do. So I do this with caution, but I think I'm honestly just truly grateful with the whole home building thing. Literally woke up one day and decided to do it on faith, and God has completely showed his favor over my life, because I did not know what I was doing, but I did it. And I think that that is truly a testament of you can do all things through Christ that strengthens you, because my God. But
0: the place is beautiful too. The home is beautiful.
2: Yeah, it is.
1: Thank you so much. You got to come visit me. But we got horses and chickens and goats and everything else over here. It's a mess. Wow. I did take a tumble from a horse and ended up breaking my elbow. But even through that, still saw the favor of God over my life. And I'm literally sitting up here like, of course, this is after I dropped this song that the devil is going to try me. But
0: of course.
1: God is so good. He's so good through it all. And I'm just so grateful to be able to be an example, even if it means breaking my elbow. I hope that somebody can get a message from it. You can see that God has favor over you, and he will continue to open doors that no man can shut, no matter what that looks like in your life. So yeah, we here, and I'm all right, y'all.
0: I love it. You've recently crossed $1 billion global streams, let me correct that, and earned multiple number one records and broke barriers for women in gospel music. With all that success, how do you keep the numbers and the awards and the industry expectations from becoming louder than your purpose behind the mic?
1: You know what? I think, like, it's probably the things that I'm doing now. Like, I don't make it the main focus. Like, I feel like I'm always looking for God to give me purpose in everything that I do, like building my house or learning how to raise chickens. And, you know, my family keeps me pretty grounded. I think that it's all about purpose for me. It's always been about purpose for me. And if I'm not doing something impactful or something that is like actually helping people, then what am I doing it for? So I think I just try to find other avenues, and I don't like drown myself in like success has to look this way. No, like you're successful at home, like on a day to day. When I get three
0: Absolutely.
1: Eggs, that is success for my chickens. I did not
2: come
1: pay.
2: On. Come on.
1: And that's what it is for me.
2: Besides you just cooking and singing and building your own dream home, what is this season teaching you right now that you have to do for others? Like, we watched you fall. I watched your whole from the ambulance to the hospital back home, and then your posture after falling was so positive with tears in your eyes. You was like, hey man, I wrote a song called His Favorite. If I gotta eat this, then for somebody else. How do you stand in that all the time?
1: I don't know. Like, that is the type of thing that, you know, that like he had to like grace me for it, because I don't understand it myself. Like, that's not one of those things that like I feel like it's easy or you make a conscious effort to do, because a lot of times I feel like we all get the imposter syndrome of like, well, why me? You know, like there are definitely days that I wake up and I'm like, I don't see it. But I think in those moments, he reminds me like, where you're lacking, I'll pick it up, you know. And I think that that's the most important thing to me, is that it's like, okay, well, Lord, you didn't show me for it, so it gotta come out. I don't know. I literally don't know, but we here.
0: I love it. I love that. I love the joy that I hear in your voice. Congratulations on all that you're doing. May God continue to bless you. May your peace be present. May your joy be full. We appreciate you here at Get Up Mornings.

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7: Every time a mother dies, the loss doesn't stop with her, it ripples. 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

0: 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What time is it?
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0: It's time for the E&G True Hollywood Bible Story. This is the story about the paralyzed man on the roof out of Luke chapter 5. Y'all gonna love this. Run it, Vinos.
6: Luke chapter 5, verse 18 reads, "Some men came carrying a paralyzed man on a mat and tried to take him into the house to lay him before Jesus."
7: Hey, man, y'all heard Jesus is in the city.
0: Jesus is in the city right now?
7: He in the city, and he healing everybody.
0: Yo, man, that would be so cool. I got a homegirl that was on Jerusalem Book, and she was talking about that he was always going, man, that'd be so cool to go see him right now. What'd you think, Brown?
8: Yeah, I think that's pretty cool. He's the one that they've been talking about doing all this healing and all this wonderful stuff. He here.
0: He here, man. Let's go see him then. Let's go. Come on, Brown, let's go, man.
8: Let's do it.
7: Wait, y'all. You gonna make fun of me like that?
0: Our bad. That's our bad.
7: You know good well I can't walk.
0: I know. That's my bad. Here, come on. Here, I got an idea. Brown, let's get him on this mat.
8: Okay.
0: There you go. There you go. Hold on. Grab his leg.
8: Get together here. I don't know.
7: I can't walk, but I can think.
0: Okay. All right. That's our bad.
7: Don't drop me.
0: Okay. No, we got you. Okay. So Brown on three.
8: On three. Here we go.
0: On three, we gonna lift him up. Okay. One.
7: Lift him up.
0: Two.
8: All
0: right.
7: Lift him up. Whoa.
0: He a little heavier then. Oh, okay. Hold on, Brown. Okay. Yeah. How about on four? On four, we lift him up. It's dead weight, so it ain't the same. He looked light, but okay.
8: Right.
0: One.
7: I'm dead now.
0: Two.
7: I'm dead now.
0: Three. Four.
7: Put your back in it. Use your leg.
0: All right.
8: Okay, we got it.
0: How far is this place? Okay.
7: This is where the crowd is.
8: Yeah, let's do it.
0: All right, let's do it. Okay.
9: Later.
0: Okay, Brown, let's put him down right here. Put him down right here, man.
8: Okay, here we go.
0: Put him down. Yeah. Okay.
7: Don't drop me.
0: We got you. But wait a minute. This is impossible. All these people in that little house, this look like every black church in the South.
7: Look like the Dream Center.
0: Well, I guess we got to leave. Come on, man. Let's pick him back up.
7: I'm not leaving. Jesus is here. There's got to be a way that I can get in his presence, and I need you to help me do it.
0: We know you're not blind.
7: I got a word from God.
0: Let's listen.
7: When they go low, we go high.
0: What's that mean?
7: Let's go on the roof.
0: You want us to bring you on the roof?
7: Yeah.
0: Brown, he want us to bring him on the roof. Like, we just gonna pick you. Hold on, bro. He's not laughing.
7: Listen, this is my moment. I need you and Brown to help me get an audience with Jesus.
0: Brown, let's make a hole. Come on, pick him up. Pick him up. Come on.
10: Coming through.
8: Make room. Make a hole.
10: Man, they can't move. Make a room.
9: And later.
0: So now we on the roof.
7: Can't even hear him.
0: I mean, we can hear him. Listen, you can hear him. But you can't hear him that good. What are we going to do?
7: Cut a hole in the roof.
0: Okay, let me get.
7: And don't drop me.
0: Let me just cut this right here.
8: Yeah.
0: Let me make it big enough. Okay.
7: Clean line.
0: And now you just want us to drop you down?
7: Don't let me down. Lower me down.
0: Here, okay. Put him around this rope. Put him around. There you go. Put it on him good.
8: Anchor I'll be the anchor here and just hold it.
0: And slowly put him down.
8: Got it.
0: Put him down.
8: Little by little.
0: Put him down.
8: Yep.
11: Jesus, look up there.
12: Hello, friend. Welcome.
7: I told y'all I knew Jesus. He called me friend. That's my friend over there.
12: My friend, your sins have been forgiven.
7: Thank you, Jesus. Wait a minute. Somebody get this rope off me. I can walk. Oh, my God. I'm free. I can walk. Oh, my God. I can walk.
1: That's hilarious. So Bishop William Murphy and David Mann? Hello?
0: Bishop that was William Bishop Murphy. Brown. That was William Murphy, but then his assistant, Brown, was actually in the studio. That's why he kept saying that. Shout out. That's why we knew it was David him when Mann, he said right? The dream.

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3: Saints of the Most High God, we are coming to you live from the Get Up Church of Our Lord, Baptist non-denominational, denominational, AMECMEENGLMNOP, Apostolic Church of God in Christ. All right, Brother Griff, let the Lord use you.
4: Thank you, First Lady Pastor.
3: You're welcome.
4: Oh, you awful singy today. That's good. But first, welcome back, Tambourine. First, giving honor to God who's ahead of my life, I'd like to say I'm glad to be in the house of the Lord one more time, Elder Cheryl.
5: Uh-huh.
4: Because he brought me from a mighty, mighty long way. Brother Tariq, I could have been dead, sleeping in the grave, but God is good.
3: All the time.
4: And all the time.
3: God is good.
4: Yes, yes. I had an amazing Labor Day. Let me tell you something. Kicked it with my daughters yesterday, Justice and Jameson. Play games. We made up a new game with four dice and like a fake Yahtzee, and we played it. It's called Quattro. But then my neighbors, big shout out to Leticia and General. No, we just call him Jay. I call him General Darfield. But the Smalls, they homeboy came over, and they auntie, actually it's her auntie, that's right. And her sister is here. Her sister Nyjah is here from Honolulu, so on the mainland for a minute. The food we ate over there, and look what it did, y'all. It inspired me yesterday to grill. Not Lanika, not go buy the food, not me.
5: Oh,
4: made, got some ground turkey, nice. Put some chorizo in it. Made my little mixture in the bowl with some onions and big giant burgers. And tell you something, you can keep on. That's homeowner stuff. That's what it is. It's homeowner stuff. Got a big grill on the deck. I'm gonna use it. It's my grill.
5: Come on, Griff.
4: Now, is somebody in their car right now saying, Griff, wait a minute, I thought Lanika can. Now, I can also grill. You get to say, ain't you all right? Somebody else is saying, man, wait a minute. Leticia, sister, is from Honolulu. No, they from L.A. She just live in Honolulu. You can say, ain't you all right? But if you like me and you know, now I ain't doing ribs yet, but man, my little hamburgers and sausages was sweet. I'm screaming, ain't you all right? It was awesome. Yeah.
5: That's not my ministry, but look at you.
3: Look at you.
5: Graduating at brisket and ribs and all the things. Look.
3: And lamb and all of that.
5: See?
4: And all
3: now,
4: of
3: Cheryl,
4: that.
3: Now, Cheryl, we got to ask. Lanika, was it really
5: how it tastes?
4: It was good.
3: Did it disappear or was it still used to a lot
4: of
3: though?
4: It's no food. I got no food left from yesterday.
3: That's the indicator.
5: All right.
3: What?
5: All right.
3: Come on, Grilling Griff.
4: Grilling Griff. That's
3: Grilling
4: my
3: Griff.
4: Show.
5: We'll still ask me.
3: And this week I'm grilling on Grilling Griff.
4: I can hear you, Cheryl. Get up.
5: Oh.
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0: Hey, good people. It's Get Up Weekends, and I'm Erica Campbell, and my Ericaism is coming up this hour, and I'll share the mixed emotions that parents go through when we're trying to raise our grown children. Jesus, help me. Also, we'll talk to Lisa Nole Smith. I love her. She just dropped the brand new single that the Get Up Nation actually helped her choose.
1: Man, I told you, Get Up Nation is out here, and we'll have some fun with a Get Up poll, too. We're still celebrating 10 years, so we asked, what do you love most about Get Up Mornings? You don't want to miss it. It's all in the second hour of Get Up.

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3: Yes, it is time for the Erica-ism of the day. And this weekend, Krista celebrates a birthday. And, you know, all my parents out there, y'all know that parenting doesn't come with a rule book. And if you have multiple children, each child is different. And learning to navigate that with love and with correction and, you know, not mixing fear in your parenting is just, ugh. It's exhausting. But I'm so proud of my baby. She's faced some adversity and rejection and things like that in her life. And sometimes those things can have an effect on your confidence. But I'm working so hard. Me and her dad and our circle in our village is working so hard to pour into her and to just build her up to the woman that she's supposed to be. I love my baby. And I wish that I could protect and keep her from things that hurt her. I wish that I could, you know, help her avoid some of the downfalls and pitfalls of life, but I can't. My mama told me you can't protect them from their testimony. Her story will be her story. So I have to just keep praying and talking and, you know, allowing her to be free and be herself, but also giving her enough God to hold her through the tough times because she will have them. Yeah, y'all pray for me as my kids get older. You know, there's a certain amount of letting go that you have to do. And so I'm, you know, doing my best, struggling a little bit, struggling with that thing. But, you know, I'm doing the best that I can. I really am proud of her. And I do believe that she has the ability to make good decisions and God decisions. I believe that when she comes to tough times and situations, you know, even if she makes the wrong decision first, she'll come and she'll call and she'll talk to me and her dad, or she'll talk to her circle, her aunties, which I've given them all private messages. And y'all better be saying the same thing we saying, or I'm gonna hurt you. You know how mamas do. It's what we do. You know, I have to make sure all the people that she talked to, that they talking right, not talking left. Amen. Y'all pray for me as I, now I'm raising an adult. Am I raising, or she raised already? I don't know, y'all. It's so confusing. Gosh. But anyway, happy birthday, Krista. That's my Erica-ism of the day.
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3: It's Get Up Mornings with Erica Campbell, and joining us today is a singing sensation and great friend to the show. It's our sister, Lisa Knows Smith. Lise, welcome back to Get Up
4: Mornings. What up? Good morning, man. Thank you.
3: Nah, thank you. We think you got another one. Can you please introduce your song, and we'll come back to talk more about it?
4: Absolutely. This song was the first song that I wrote after the passing of my mom. It reminded me that goodness is all around me. So here's Goodness by Lisa Knows Smith and the Brown Singers.
5: Come on, we back again. Can we have a little more church with you? It's a simple song. Goes like,

0: That's Lisa Noe Smith and the Brown Singers with their latest single, Goodness. Now, look, I was told when you filled in for me that we gave the Get Up Nation a chance to choose your next single. This is it. Yes. Did they choose right?
1: That's the one. I think, I mean, you know, I think it's a song that's a reminder, and I think that's what we be needing. And I have to say that the hood way, we be needing it. We be needing a reminder that goodness is all around us.
0: Lisa, I was able to go to the Stellar Awards last month and experience you really let God show you what you have done and all that you did that week in Charlotte. How much was your mom's legacy on your mind?
1: I mean, every minute. When you think about, you know, I spent 30 years on the stage with my mom and listening to the dreams that they had when they started the group. So to actually have those moments, to have that kind of love and that kind of just, it just gave me all the feels. Like, you know, I know, I hope that she's proud, but in my heart, I know that she's proud.
0: Let me tell you something. If she not proud, then how's she going to tell Jesus that that's my daughter down there with 5 Stellar Awards in 1 year and 9 total, making her the most decorated all-time female quartet Stellar Award? Jesus, that's my baby!
1: She's definitely doing it. She definitely, whatever you're doing, she got to stop him to tell him because that's her baby.
0: Lise, you know what I love is how you're also paying it forward. You got a label with all these other people coming on. How exciting is that to help other folk?
1: You know, it's very exciting. You know, I think paying it forward is just something you should do. So many people gave me opportunities over the years, and I knew that. I know the importance of giving somebody else a chance, because look what it's done for me. You know what I mean? So
0: yeah.
1: I think it's super dope, and I'm super excited. I have some amazing talent, and I'm glad that the world sees, and I feel confident that, you know, we'll continue to try to carry the torch and, you know, and make mom and them proud and y'all proud. You know, you be walking around like you know, like you my stepdad or something. Like, you know what I'm saying?
0: At least this year y'all celebrating 50 years of the Brown Singers with a huge homecoming celebration in Memphis featuring the Clark sisters, Mary Mary, a whole bunch of other people. Tell us before we let you go, how can we get to this celebration and how do we get tickets?
1: Listen, the tickets are available on Eventbrite. You put in Brown's 50th. I'm super excited. 50 years. It's going to be a big family reunion, so get your tickets. We have the links posted on all of our social sites as well as on Eventbrite, Brown's 50th, and you can be in the room. VIP is sold out, but general admission is still available, and every seat is a good seat. So just come on and have some church with us.
0: Ladies and gentlemen, that's Lisa Noe Smith. You know her with the Brown Singers. Her new single is called Goodness. Go download it. Go stream. Go do everything about her. Lise, you know you can come through, sit in for me and Erica Sherrill whenever you want. We love you, lady.
1: Love you, brother. Talk to you later.
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4: We're still celebrating 10 years here on Get Up Mornings with Erica Campbell. And hey. I told y'all every now and then we want to hear from the Get Up Nation, right? Get Up Nation, tell us what we're doing right. Tell us even if you're not happy with some of the stuff we're doing. We'll open up that can of worm today, all right? This gives us the opportunity to hear, you know, what you love about the show and, you know, in real time. And then, you know, the show, how it has impact on you, or, you know, something that we prayed about. You know, we believe that this show is a Christian lifestyle radio show, and we want to make sure that it hits every aspect of everybody's life, right? Reflecting on, you know, the lifestyle of the believer and, you know, how we bring on the experts and how we do our ministry moments, how Griff has us laughing, how we all have each other laughing. Like,
3: right.
4: You know
3: right.
4: what I mean?
5: It ain't just me.
4: How we keep you informed and, you know, and all on top of that, this great gospel and inspirational music. So it might be something that you want to see us do more of. It's something you might not want us to do at all, but tell us what you love about the show. We take this and we share it all throughout, you know, through our weekends and tell everybody what's going on the weekend show. So kind of encouraging people to continue to listen. But tell us what you love about the show is what the whole Get Up Poll is today.
5: Easy.
3: I love that. I love that. Yeah, we want to hear from you. And some of you, you know, that we don't hear from very often, give us a call, 877-242-2426, 877-242-2426. And I think it's important, you know, for us to hear from you. Y'all hear us all the time, and we don't hear you as much as we'd like to, especially your thoughts and feelings. You know, we always talk about getting the opportunity to meet y'all. Now Griff does better with remember y'all names. Griff gonna write your name down. He gonna say your name on air. I don't. That's not necessarily my practice, but I appreciate.
5: Your ministry.
3: That's not my ministry, right? But we appreciate y'all.
4: Yeah.
3: I wonder if anybody remembers when Joys and Concerns was Griff's prayer.
4: I remember it. I remember.
3: How long was it your prayer, Griff? You had some.
5: We've like 5 years.
3: Yeah.
5: Remember 5 years exactly, and I was like, I want to do something else. I just want to do something else now.
4: Griff. Like what do you love about the show? Like, what do you,
5: I love my freedom. I never been in radio with nobody before who was so kind. Number one,
4: yeah.
5: Let's just say that. I was on with, when I was on Hot 107.9.
3: So what do y'all mean? I hear that all the time, but what do y'all mean? Like, they
5: it's
3: don't
5: because
3: let you talk.
5: Radio is very, and that's what's awesome about you. Even though now you a way radio vet, but before you, radio is very, what's the word, Cheryl?
4: Territorial,
5: yes. Yeah. And just from day one, Erica has never been, all right, Griff, now pull back, Griff. This is my show, and I just want you
4: right.
5: to, like, I have been told that in my face a gang of times, like, this is my show, and your name ain't on it. So I just love that you have never not once said, I say, hey, Erica, let's do this. Let's do it. I like it. Like, you ain't never said, now, you know,
3: same.
5: You
3: like everything downplaying. Yeah.
4: Before doing a feature, everything I presented to you, you'd be like, that's dope. Let's do it this way, too. Let's. I mean, you jump right in when you have celebrity types, other celebrity types who especially their name is on the show. Mm-hmm. It's like you got to go through some hoops. You know what I'm saying? Like they.
5: Yeah, I'm not a hooper.
3: Yeah. I'm not a hooper.
4: Yeah, you gotta.
3: No, I think the unity is what makes the show. I think, you know, our banter, even our, I mean, we have our benchmarks, but I believe even our banter, our just random conversation can be enlightening. You know what I mean? Because we're so honest and candid about certain things. And I think that the Get Up Church benefits from that. So we want to hear from y'all this morning. We want to hear what you love about Get Up Mornings, or maybe, you know, what else you'd like to see. 877-242-2426. 877-242-2426. All right, guys, that's the Get Up Poll for today. We want to hear from the members of the Get Up Church. Who y'all think gonna call first?
4: Damn.
5: Charlotte.
3: Charlotte always calls. We love Charlotte. But let's hear from all of the Get Up Church. 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
3: All right, listen, y'all know we are still celebrating 10 years of being the Get Up Church, and we appreciate y'all so much. So we want to hear from you. What do you love about the Get Up Church? We want to know what we're doing right, what we're doing wrong, how we can improve. We just want to hear from y'all. So let's go to Donna in Jersey City. Hey, Donna, what do you love about the Get Up Church?
4: Hey, Erica. Good morning, Griff and Cheryl. So Cheryl basically names everything that I love about the Get Up Church. I was with y'all from the beginning. Y'all already know that, and I'm not going nowhere. So y'all just keep on keeping on doing the great work that y'all doing, and I just love y'all so much. And Erica, I have to say, I finally met your sister, Google.
3: Oh, nice.
4: Yeah, I met her when she came to New Jersey. She was the host at my Pastor Wyman's birthday party.
3: Oh, yeah. Oh, I love them. I love them.
4: Yeah,
3: oh,
4: so
3: God
4: I told
3: bless
4: her to
3: you.
4: Tell you. I said, make sure you tell Erica, her favorite from Jersey City, so hello.
3: I love that. Thank you for calling, Donna.
4: You're welcome. I love y'all.
3: Okay, bye-bye.
4: Bye-bye.
3: Nicole in Arkansas is on the line. Hey, Nicole, what'd you love about the Get Up Church?
5: Okay, so first of all, I love all of you guys, and I love that you do your Erica-isms. Like, I'm not even married, but I love to hear your love talk. So that's the first thing. And then I also, about Griff, I miss that you used to do the quick sports minute. I love that. Mm-hmm. Like, I love that. Here you go in with that. Like,
6: well, I do it at 6:10. I do it at 6:10. I just don't do it at 9:30 anymore.
5: Okay.
6: Yeah. I'll start posting it so if you miss it.
5: Okay. Well, okay. I can hear it then early. I'm sorry. I just thought you were completely done with that.
6: No.
5: Until later on.
6: Okay. Thank you.
3: Thank you for calling.
5: Yes, you're welcome. All right. Okay. Bye.
6: Let's go to Atlanta and talk to Myrtle, where Praise in the Park is October 3rd. How about that? Myrtle, what'd you love about the show, sis?
7: Absolutely everything. Absolutely everything. Aww. It inspires me in the morning. I play it in my car all the time when I take my granddaughter to school, which I just did. I love the prayer. I love the music. I love you guys. So stay blessed. God has blessed you and blessed me that I have access to you.
3: Oh, praise God. Thank you for calling.
7: Thanks, guys.
3: Okay. Take care. Bye-bye.
7: Bye.
3: Daisa in Charlotte is on the line. Hey, Daisa, what do you love about the Get Up Church?
8: Oh, man. Good morning, Get Up family.
3: Good morning.
8: I would have to point to y'all energy, man. It's so authentic and genuine, and we can feel it through our speakers when we turn this on in the morning. Y'all got to understand, like, sometimes we may not have a good start to the morning, and all we got to do is just put this radio station on, and that energy seeps right through, and I feel every bit of it. So I appreciate y'all energy, and I appreciate y'all words of wisdom and advice y'all give daily.
3: Wow. Thank you for that. And God bless you. Keep listening, okay?
8: Absolutely. Y'all have a blessed one. Thank you.
3: Okay, bye-bye.
6: Let's go to Washington, D.C., where the Spirit of Praise is October 10th. That's right, Spirit of Praise. And talk to Aisha.
9: Aisha, yes, Griff.
6: Yes, hey, Aisha. Hi. Tell us what you love about the Get Up Show.
9: Hey, sweet.
6: I don't even know the own show.
9: It's okay, Get Up Nation. I love everything about the show, but mostly, no matter what mood I'm in, because I can be pretty moody, I can get a laugh out of y'all when I'm not in a mood. When I need a prayer, I get the prayer that I need. Like, I just get everything that I need, and I cannot not listen to the show. Like, it's playing in my ear right now, and I'm at work. So, bye, y'all. Have a good day.
3: All right, okay, bye. Have a good day at work. Bye.
9: Thank you.
3: Lisa from the DMV is on the line. Hey, Lisa, what do you love about the Get Up Church?
10: Oh, my gosh. I've been rocking with you guys since you started. My favorite part is the faith walk in the morning. I used to record it on my phone when you did the faith walk, and I would send it to a couple of my girlfriends every morning. Like, I would just send it to them. I'm like, you guys need to listen to this one. This one, you know, and they would, like, it would bless them as much as it blessed me, because it was just always right on time, and I always loved the birthdays, because I would call in when I had birthdays to share, and my girlfriend in Germany, she would hear me because she would listen to you in Germany online, and she would send me a message and say, girl, I heard you on the radio this morning, you know, so I just love you guys. Keep doing what you're doing. God bless you, and God bless the ministry.
3: Wow, thank you. God bless you. All right, keep loving us, and we'll keep loving you.

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1: It's been an amazing day, y'all. Thank you so much for rocking with us. We cannot do this show without you. Make sure you're following us up on social media at Get Up Erica, just so you can keep up with what's going on. We appreciate you so much. Let's end with a word of prayer. Father, I just thank you so much for this day, for your power, for your strength, for your mercy, for those under the sound of my voice. Father, for those that are going through it and need some extra love today, wrap your arms around them, God. Let them experience your love, your favor. Intervene, God, in those situations that seem impossible. There is nothing too hard for you. I thank you, Lord, that you see us and you know us. Help us to come boldly to you, surrender to you, say yes to you, and listen when you speak and follow where you lead. Keep us safe from all hurt, harm, and danger in the center of your will and the palm of your hand. Keep us safe. Keep our family safe, our home, our neighborhood, our state, Lord, our city. Keep us safe. In Jesus' name I pray. Thank God. Amen.
0: Amen.
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1: Thank you for being a voice in Houston that people really need to hear. I sincerely appreciate it.
0: I love hearing what you have to say on our topic of the day.
2: Depends on the child.
0: Tell me why.
2: Because some children need to be out their parents' house and be clean.
0: And at noon, we'll step in the house of classics with Solid Gold Gospel.
3: What? But God say, I'm going to tell him for you. Right on time.
0: Let him know I'm here for you.
3: You better say it again.
0: Yeah.
3: I thank you because I needed that right now.
0: And when we need to hear from my favorite artists, I'll go one-on-one and break down the blessings with them, like Tamela Mann.
4: I'm doing good. That's funny that you remember that.
0: Man, can I call you a legend, Donald? I feel like I should be able to call you a legend, my brother.
5: Thank you, Ted. You know, people kind of throw that around a little bit, so I want to make sure I can own up to that title, you know.
0: It's the perfect way to spend your workday. The voice of Houston Inspiration. It's Faith and Fame with me, AV, from 9 a.m. to 2 p.m. right here on...
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This song says, God's mercy kept me. So I wouldn't let go. 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I'm not going to ask you to hunch anybody, but just look at them. That person you're looking at is here tonight only because of God's mercy and His grace. Somebody ought to just tell God, thank you for your mercy and your grace that kept me.

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I was really down. The devil really had me. But God's mercy kept me. I'm here tonight because of God's mercy. Come on now, just thank him. Just thank him.

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6: We welcome you into the Retirement Chef and enjoy spending some time with you on the weekends. My name is Sari Rose, and I have the pleasure of sitting with the Retirement Chef, Brian Butler, every weekend. Brian is also the CEO and Senior Wealth Advisor at Wealth Standard Financial. And you do actually like cooking, Brian, right? That's why you're the chef.
5: Oh, yeah. I like cooking because I like eating even more. So I want the food to taste good. So that's why I enjoy it. And that's why we like whipping up wealth in retirement, because, you know, putting those ingredients together and then cooking, it's in the same family. So we have a good time.
6: So Brian is qualified to make dinner for you and also talk about your finances as you head into retirement. Your family must really love spending time with you around the holidays.
5: Oh, and it's one of my favorite times too. So you get to cook for a lot of people, a lot of different dishes, and they enjoy them. And the good thing is my whole family can cook.
6: So it's not just on you.
5: No. They like to cook. My mom can cook, but doesn't like to cook. So it's an interesting dynamic. Now that we all can cook and we're all older, she's like, okay, I only need to make one thing. And
6: she did her time, yeah. Brian. She did years of cooking for y'all. And so now she is laid back and relaxed and just eating what you make.
5: Yep. And enjoying retirement, right?
6: We love that for her. Your mom has a great retirement story. Maybe we'll get back around to that today, because that one always makes me smile when I hear about the day that your mom retired. And I wanted to start today, though, at the beginning of probably where you start with most clients. When you sit down with someone, you've got to find out what's their ideal retirement, right? Before you can start making a plan that works for them.
5: Saving for retirement is always the starting point for everyone. But the real question is, what are you positioning all that money that you saved and put away to actually do? Are you going to be able to live the life you want? And do you know what the life you want looks like? That's always a great question. I ask a lot of people when they sit down across from us, what does day one of retirement look like? And there's always a long pause most of the time. And they're really thinking about, I've been working so long, I haven't even taken the time to think about what I want to do in retirement. I just know I want to do what I want to do when I want to do it. That's always number one. But my question after that is, what is it you want to do?
6: And that's the part that stumps them, right? Exactly. I got to tell you, Brian, if we were sitting down and talking about my retirement and you asked me, what does day one look like? My first response, no hesitation, no alarm clock being set.
5: There you go.
6: Sleeping till I want to sleep. That's my first response about retirement.
5: And I had a great conversation at our barbershop with the former Houston Texan offensive lineman from probably 15 years ago, maybe 20 years ago. He was one of the early Texans players. And I asked him, I said, well, what does your day today look like? And he just looked at me and goes, brother, I haven't set an alarm clock in 15 years.
6: Yes.
5: He's like, I ease into every day. And I said, that is amazing.
6: That sounds like luxuriating. That's all I want out of retirement is just to sleep as long as I can.
5: Yeah.
6: And that's what he's done. Good for him.
5: He's having a good time. He's lost a lot of weight. So, offensive linemen were huge.
6: Yeah.
5: And he just, you know, he does stuff around town, charity stuff, hang out with his family, grandkids. And he's just, I mean, that's what he wanted to do. I asked him, do you travel a lot? He's like, not anymore. He's like, because it's a lot of work.
6: Yeah.
5: But if he wants to, he knows he can. And that right there is the power of retirement planning, is just knowing you can do some of the things you want when you want to. And just being able to have that thought in your head that I'm good, I'm in a good position, is what my job is to help you design that. And a lot of times it all starts with the money and cash flow in retirement. And then, but what is that cash flow actually funding? What do you want your life to look like? And we spend a lot of time with clients designing their actual life, because if we know what they truly want deep down, well, then it makes it easier for us to strategize and build a plan with the actual money that can fund that.
6: Because if you have someone that comes in and says, I want to travel the world, I want to do these around the world cruises and live on a boat for a year or whatever, that's probably a different plan than if someone comes in and says, I really want to volunteer and I want to join a knitting club and I want to spend time with the grandkids going to their ball games.
5: And you just described two separate clients that we had in the office. One is a couple. She wants to travel the world. He kind of doesn't.
6: Well, they're going to have to figure that out.
5: Well, but she has a group of girlfriends that are going to travel. He'll go maybe on one trip a year. She wants to go on 3 to 4. And so he's like, have fun. And they are, you know, we had to look at the budget. I mean, they have a significant amount of money, but they're going to also spend a significant amount on this travel.
6: But they'll spend half because he's not going.
5: Right.
6: She can share a cabin with her friend on the cruise ship.
5: No, absolutely. And we started, well, one thing that I do, is I steal all the ideas my clients do. And so we just had a client come back from Switzerland. We had another one on a river cruise, in Northern Europe. One lady went to Africa, another one went to Australia, and I'm just taking notes from all of them. And so as clients start thinking about going different places, and I start giving them the pros and cons of it. And then even when, you know, I'm looking at my potential retirement destination in Portugal, I gave everybody the rundown of that. And so whenever clients are traveling or planning to travel, we actually help them design some of the areas that they might not have thought to go to. And then we can price that out. And then a lot of times they get sticker shock. They're like, wait a minute, I was going on 3 trips a year. They're going to cost $10,000 apiece. Where's that money coming from? What does that look like? And then they start making adjustments from there up or down, just depending on the cash flows that we build. And the cash flows are driven by your asset allocation. Now, your asset allocation is the mix of investment choices. So the mix of stocks, bonds, mutual funds, ETFs, the alternative investments, lifetime income annuities, protected growth strategies, alternative investments. There are a lot of things in the pantry of a retirement recipe. And all of these are just different ingredients that we adjust for each client. And no one client is the same as everyone else. You might have different goals. And a lot of times people get ready for retirement and say, hey, shouldn't I be more conservative now? Well, it depends. It depends on your goals, what your plan needs. But a lot of times we have some older clients that are in their late 70s, early 80s that are very aggressive in the stock market because they enjoy, they want to take advantage and they want that money to grow. Then we have other people in their 50s and early 60s that are super conservative. Now, that could be a pro or a con depending on how much money you need, how long you need it to last. But these are the areas that we spend a lot of time, is how can we fund that lifestyle that you truly want?
6: And how do you find out where someone wants to be on the scale of conservative with their money?
5: So we do a great quiz. We illustrate this quiz. We'll either send it to you by email, or we actually walk you through it in the office. And it's going to ask you a set of risk-based questions. And it starts with, for a guaranteed return of X, are you willing to risk Y? And it's just different questions like that. So for a guaranteed return of $10,000, or a potential return of $20,000 with a

0: This is me, Brian, because I'm just from my personal experience and my family situation, I'm definitely more conservative and want to know that we have X amount. And my husband would maybe like go out on a limb a little bit more than I would to try to get some bigger returns.
1: That is most of the time the case, but not always. And I always find it to be interesting, the varying differences between people and what the level of risk that they think they're taking.
0: And did they usually know what the other one's risk was, or is it surprising even within the couple to see, oh, you're willing to do what?
1: It's 100% nearly completely a surprise for most people. They're like, what are you talking about? What do you mean?
0: So this is a conversation that couples probably should have before you get to retirement, because you might not even be expecting the same retirement as your spouse.
1: Absolutely. And when we start going through these exercises, this is a process. And so we start building on each retirement meeting or retirement planning session with people, because there are a lot of questions and decisions that need to be made for each area of your retirement. And, it's funny to just go through this, and then they end up getting more clarity, from what each other wants. And it gives me clarity on what they truly want, what's important. And that ebbs and flows and changes as they go through this exercise. So things they thought were important all of a sudden change. So, and we talked about this before. I've had people say, you know what? I want to live on a boat. And then they switch that a few months later. I want to live in a high rise, and then switch it a little while later. And I want to live in another state. And that's the one they end up doing. And so you go through these exercises as you prepare for retirement and go through retirement, and your life is dynamic. And we try to make your retirement plan dynamic.
0: We've been talking so much, Brian. I haven't even given people the number to call if they want their retirement recipe. And especially if you want to bring your spouse in and find out where you both are when it comes to how conservative you want to be and what retirement is going to look like. Let us help you figure that out. 713-489-7929, especially if you're 55 and older and you're looking forward to your retirement. Give us a call and let us help you plan it. 713-489-7929. 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
0: Welcome back. It is the retirement chef, Brian Butler, whipping up wealth for you this weekend. And Brian, we talk about a lot of different things on this show as you're whipping up wealth

0: for everyone, but something maybe we don't talk about a lot is the actual money, because there's so many other things. We really don't get down and dirty with the money too much. So maybe today we could talk about, once you've accumulated all of this and you've decided what you want your retirement to look like, you as a financial advisor, how do you help someone then put the money into play?
1: That's one of the fun things for us is, you know, of course, we talk about investments, and everybody talks about investments. Every financial advisor talks about investments just like a restaurant talks about food. But there's a big difference between McDonald's and, let's say, a nice local restaurant that we use, La Griglia or Morton Steakhouse or something like that. So when we're evaluating where the money goes, it's really with your budget or spending plan, like we talk about.
0: Don't use the B word, Brian.
1: Like your spending plan in mind. We look at, okay, what are your guaranteed sources of income? I always start there. So most people are going to have some sort of Social Security. And then we evaluate that, when to take it. Do we take it early? Do we take it at full retirement age? Do we take it at age 70? Then what we're going to do is evaluate, okay, what other guaranteed sources do you have? Are you lucky enough to have a pension? If you are, oh, there's a lot of pressure we could relieve off of your portfolio. So we're going to look at the pension. And then from there, how much of that covers your day-to-day regular living expenses, your mortgage, if you have one, car notes, credit card payments, just your general bills. And so if we can get the majority of that covered by those guaranteed sources, great. If not, there's a gap. And so we're going to look at that gap and then determine, okay, does it make sense? How much risk are you going to take? And then does it make sense to get some other form of guaranteed income? So things like fixed index annuities, we use a lot of life insurance, cash value life insurance, to get some tax-free income. So if we can fill the gap with that, okay, now we have your core expenses guaranteed for the rest of your life. Now that's powerful. That allows us to build out your investment strategy. So you're going to have your core investments. Most people have some sort of equity investments. So stocks, bonds, ETFs, mutual funds. So we're going to take a little bit of risk there so we can get some growth. Then you're going to have some protection, things like bonds, to offset some of that. Then for certain clients, we're going to look at alternative investments. So things that are not necessarily correlated with the stock market, because if the stock market goes up and everything in your portfolio goes up, and the stock market goes down, everything in your portfolio goes down, well, you have too much correlation and there's no protection during different markets. And so we want to build a plan that can give you different returns during different market cycles. So if the stock market is rallying, we want you to take advantage. But if the stock market is tanking, we want you to have some other things in your portfolio that can grow. Now, alternative investments, that's a whole nother subject, and we can go down the rabbit hole in that because it means a lot of different things. Essentially, an alternative investment is something that's not a stock or a bond.
0: It can be anything else.
1: It pretty much. So you're looking at things from private debt to private equity, long short funds, hedge strategies. This is where you start to get a little fancy. And this is not appropriate for everyone. So we're very particular with the clients that it makes sense for, because many times you're giving up some liquidity. There's some additional risk that's there. So it just depends on what we're doing. And again, think of alternatives as some additional spice. Some people like it spicy. Some people like it bland. And we're going to be able to deliver what you want from there. And so when we start looking at those different combinations of investment choices, that gives us a good blend for your core. And then you have the different buckets. Most people have heard of the different buckets. So you have your taxable bucket, your tax-free bucket, and your tax-deferred bucket. Things like 401ks, traditional IRAs, that's your tax-deferred. So you're paying taxes at a later date. Your tax-free, that's pretty simple. How much money can we get in the tax-free bucket? That's always my biggest target, is because I believe taxes are going to go up and we're still at historically low tax rates. And so if we can get as much money in that tax-free bucket as soon as possible, I think that is going to help relieve some pressure later on in retirement. And then, of course, you have your taxable bucket is just money you pay capital gains tax if it grows, things like your savings accounts, emergency funds, and then your shorter term investments. And so we want you to have a certain amount in each one, and it just really depends on what we're trying to fund in retirement. So you tell us what you're trying to accomplish. We look at the assets, and then from there, we give you a core spending number. So we tell you what your portfolio can support, and we give you that spending guardrail. Then if the market jumps and goes up significantly, well, we can get you an upper guardrail raise. So everybody wants that raise. So that gives you a little bit more to play with in
0: retirement. Now we're flying first class to Paris.
1: Exactly. And so if the market does really well, we can keep giving you that raise. But on the flip side, if the market goes through a period of volatility or sustained negative years, well, we know if the dollar amount hits a certain level, we hit that lower threshold and we hit that guardrail and have to make an adjustment to your monthly income. But when we walk through all of this in your retirement recipe strategy session, you start to really see some of the cash flows and see the consequences of Medicare choices, IRMA, Social Security taxation, along the way. And you'll be able to model some of the Roth conversions if they make sense and the different points that your potential retirement can, go through. And when we're able to model this and show all of these complicated things and how they work together, that's where the magic is. And that's when people start to get some clarity and say, hey, okay, I understand why we're invested this way, because it's going to affect us down the road and it's going to give me X amount of money. And they start to see it and then buy into it. And then we can take that off their plate and they don't necessarily need to worry as much. And because they know my worst case scenario is my guaranteed sources of income. My best case scenario is pretty good. And so if we can take some of that pressure off, because usually the number one fear in retirement is people running out of money. And if we can alleviate a lot of that fear, well, we know that you're probably going to enjoy your retirement a little bit more.
0: So if you'd like to have this conversation for yourself and talk with Brian about, I mean, I can't even keep up with all the things that are options in retirement like you can, Brian. So if you'd like to have a conversation and sit down and see what your cash flow can maybe look like and what your lifestyle is that would match that cash flow, give us a call, 713-489-7929. If you're 55 and older and looking forward to your retirement, pick up the phone and set that appointment. Someone is waiting right now. It's actually Trevor is going to pick up the phone and make your appointment to talk with Brian and Wealth Standard Financial. So 713-489-7929. And you talked about people seeing, you know, basically in black and white, the numbers, what they are. But do you have cases where people come in and they see the numbers and it's actually better than what they thought it was going to be?
1: Now, surprisingly, all the time. And I had a prospective client that came to one of our seminars that we did, and he told me what he needed in retirement as far as income. And this man is very conservative, very studious. Budget is very low. And he told me, I think he needed $3,000 a month to live. And I said, that is excellent. His Social Security was almost $3,000, but he's worth $6 million.
0: Is he still working or at the time of this conversation? Okay.
1: No, this was a couple weeks ago. And so he's worth $6 million, doesn't need the money, but is a very good investor. And so his kids are going to inherit a huge amount of assets whenever he passes away, because he's very good at investing. The money's probably going to continue to grow, but we showed him how that is going to exacerbate a tax issue for his kids.
0: I knew that's where we were going with this conversation, because that's exactly what I was thinking. He's going to pass this gift that he thinks is like this big present, but really it could be detrimental if the planning isn't done properly.
1: Now, let me be real. these are first world problems.
0: Oh, absolutely.
1: I inherited too much money. Oh, poor baby.
0: Now the government gets so much of it. But isn't that something that you don't want to have happen? I mean, would you rather your kids keep the money or do you want Uncle Sam to get it?
1: Exactly. And so he's not at required minimum distribution age. And so we're starting to show some of the things he can do from a tax strategy standpoint and estate strategy standpoint that he didn't necessarily think about. Him, he's a very good investor, but we showed how that investing prowess that he has can damage the amount of money that he actually wanted to leave to them and to some of the charities that are important to him. And we're working through that right now. The taxation and the estate planning coming together. We ran a lot of reports and going through all of it. And it was pretty eye-opening to him the amount of money, if he did nothing, was going to go to the government.
0: This is such a great example of how someone listening maybe thinks they've got it, right? Like, my investments are doing great. Well, let's face it, the market's been doing great for the past several years, right? So everyone's investments are doing great. And you think that that's all I need for retirement. There's so many things that you haven't thought about.
1: Right. And when you start building these things out, and we have conversations with people, it's always you don't know what you don't know. And when you have a thinking partner and a decision partner, helping you through retirement decisions as they come up, because you're going to go through many life transitions. You go from being single, let's say, to being married, to having kids, to buying your first house, to prepping for retirement, to getting sick, losing a spouse. I mean, there's all kinds of transitions that you go through during your life. And having a decision partner has always helped people from what I've seen. And there are many things that are continuously changing. Tax codes change, administrations change. If you love one party over another, guess what? It's going to change at some point during your retirement. So we try to help design these plans and have the resources available from all the different areas that many people don't think about when it comes to finding a wealth advisor or a retirement advisor, because everybody focuses on the investments, and the investments are the engine of your retirement. But imagine you have the great engine, but no tires, no doors, no AC. the engine is super important, but it's not the only thing that you need to worry about. And when we start building these plans and showing people all the decisions that they have, from Social Security to Medicare to cash flow to estate, they start going, oh, this is a lot more than I thought. It's a lot more than, oh, what's my number I need to hit? And that's what we focus on, is the planning piece. And that's why we talk about the recipe so much, because there are core tenets of the recipe, but we make those adjustments as people transition to different stages of life, as things become more or less important to them. We make adjustments because there's no one size fits all to retirement.
0: And you don't have to do it alone, right? That's the best part, when you've got people like Brian at Wealth Standard Financial who can step in and educate you about the things that you need to know so that you can make educated decisions for yourself. And that's what we're offering with this retirement recipe. It's free of charge. You just have to come in, or it could be a Zoom call. Just pick up the phone and let us know you'd like to continue this conversation that you've started today by being here for the Retirement Chef. It's 713-489-7929. 713-489-7929. And again, wealthstandardfinancial.com is our website.
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0: It's the retirement chef, and we're so glad that you're here. Brian Butler, the CEO and senior wealth advisor at Wealth Standard Financial, always whipping up wealth on your weekends. And Brian, I don't know whether this is a feel-good story or a sad make-you-cry story about this gentleman. Orion Asmuth is his name. He's 94. And he's been driving trucks since he was 19. He has now made the Guinness World Book of Records for the oldest truck driver.
1: Like, what highway is he on and how do I avoid it?
0: Hopefully he's not behind the wheel of that semi anymore, but he has logged more than 5 million miles over his 70 plus years on the job.
1: Can you imagine the things that he's seen on the highway? It's just the stories that he has, the places he's gone.
0: He would be a great guest for this show to maybe share some of the funnier things that he has seen other people doing on the road or places that he has been. He's probably seen so many changes just driving for 70 plus years. I can't imagine that. And shout out to any truck drivers hauling through Houston right now. We really appreciate what you do because without you, we wouldn't be able to get the things that we need. But that is a job for a special person.
1: The level of patience that you have to have and then the focus you have to maintain with the crazies that are on the road.
0: I mean, my limit is about 6 hours to go like a road trip, right? After 6 hours, I've lost all interest in what we're doing. I need to get out of the car. And for you to be able to just continue to, like Brian said, keep focused and be safe and get these things where they need to go, we really do appreciate that. And Orin has probably seen most of this country, but I don't know whether he's done a lot of like international travel. Obviously, you can't drive a truck to someplace like Australia, which has made it into the news recently because President Trump has been talking about borrowing a piece of their retirement system. So in Australia, employees are required to contribute a certain percentage of every paycheck to their own personal pension account is what they call it there. So, you know, here you can or you don't have to contribute to your 401k if it's offered through your company, but there everyone has to do it. So we talk a lot about, I mean, the system here potentially needs to be fixed, but is an overhaul like this, in your opinion, Brian, the right way to go?
1: An overhaul definitely is what's needed, but is this the right solution? I think this should be part of a conversation. It's on the right track. As far as having a set percentage that people can have for retirement, because some people just, you know, they just don't save for retirement very well. It shouldn't be an additional tax that business owners and then other people are going to have to pay. Something has to give. So we already pay employment tax. We pay Social Security, Medicare, all of these other bills that we're having to pay. So some of that money needs to be reallocated to go towards something like this. I think it would be beneficial for everyone. There need to be tax deductions included. But the problem with programs like this and things like Social Security was fine for a while, and government started borrowing from it. It was never meant to be like a government piggy bank. And then, Reagan turned on the faucet. Clinton increased the amount. So that's a Republican and a Democrat doing things to raise your taxes on Social Security and things that you were promised. And so we have to figure out a way to make these scenarios and retirement more permanent and beneficial to everyone. So it needs to be beneficial to the government, to you, and to business owners and employers out there. And figuring out what that's going to be is not simple, but it can definitely be done if we want to do it.
0: It would take probably a couple of parties getting together and working across the aisle to come up with a plan like this.
1: Oh, so that would be easy.
0: It'll be done by next week. No problem. Y'all don't worry about it. And you talk about things that potentially could be changed. We could benefit from change. But the way that the system stands today, what are some things that we should be thinking about in building our own retirement plans, especially because, you mentioned before, when we're young, it's hard to even conceptualize retirement. Right. You're 20, you're buying a house, you're getting married, you're having a family. All these things take precedent. But when we get to like 55, 60 years old and you realize that this could be a mere 10 years away, what are the things that we can be doing to set ourselves up for success? What things can you help us with?
1: First off is just designing what you want your retirement to look like. Some people want to travel the world. Other people want to travel to their backyard. They have no desire to get on the planes and travel and do all of that. And so figuring out what that looks like, then how much is that going to cost? What's your tax situation? How is that going to affect your cash flow in retirement? Health, because the healthier you are, the longer you're going to live. Now, the pro with that, you can have some good times and healthy years. The con is your money going to keep up with that longevity? So longevity and lifetime income are one of the areas that we focus heavily on, because it's one of the things that people are drastically underestimating, because people always spend a lot of money at the beginning of retirement, but they're not counting into, potential tax increases, healthcare inflation, which inflates around 7% today, is probably going to keep going up. Having long-term care events. We talk about long-term care as being like a back-end problem in retirement, and it's a pitfall right when you can't have pitfalls. So when you're older and vulnerable, you don't want to all of a sudden have a horrible end to your retirement. And we want people to have that protection for longevity, because when we talk to people about long-term care, for example, we always say, typically there's a 4 to 5 years you're going to need long-term care. That math is changing, because if you get things like dementia or Alzheimer's and things like that, many of those people are living 10, 15 years, even 20 years with that diagnosis where they need care, but they're not sick if you just look at them. How are you going to pay for that? Who's going to help you? Those are major pitfalls that I see every day that people just aren't thinking about, for one reason or another, and it's drastically underestimating the tax bill.
0: People a lot of times, in my experience, think that it's just not going to happen to them. Like, they understand that this is a thing, right? Alzheimer's is a thing, but that, oh, it's not going to happen to me, because we don't want it to happen. But I'm telling you right now, my family is going through this in this moment with my 94-year-old grandfather, who's been healthy his entire life. And he has been, sharp as a tack, and we're seeing it. And he's in an assisted living situation now. And sometimes he's very lucid and he thinks he shouldn't be there. And sometimes he doesn't even know where he is. And this was someone that you would not have necessarily expected it to happen. And it is taking a toll on my aunt, because she has become his primary caregiver. And without a plan in place, this could have been so much worse.
1: Think of his caregiver. How old is she?
0: She's 60.
1: 60. Okay. And she's probably gearing up for retirement.
0: Right.
1: And is this how she wants to spend her years? So it's those things like, even with a plan, it still takes a toll physically, emotionally, and time wise. And when we're thinking about that, in retirement. All of these things lead and domino to other things, lead to the investments, lead to lifetime income, long-term care protections, estate strategy. And estate strategy is one of those things that is true while you're alive too. So healthcare directives, power of attorneys, you can just see from that list that we just rattled off right now that retirement gets complicated and there are so many decisions to make. And if you don't have somebody to bounce things off of, many times people just wait and see. We've all done that, but I'll just wait and see. I'll deal with it when it happens. And that's probably one of the worst things that you can do when it comes to retirement planning.
0: So if you'd like to be proactive today, there's a reason that you're here for the Retirement Chef. There's something that you were already thinking about in retirement. Pick up the phone, be proactive, and let us help. 713-489-7929, especially if you're in that red zone. We talk about 55 years or older and looking forward to a retirement. 713-489-7929. And since we were talking about Australia's retirement system, that country's on a lot of bucket lists for people to go and spend because you need a lot of time. That flight's really long. So retirement seems like the most appropriate time to take a trip someplace that far away. But new research is starting to say that a quarter of people over 50 feel stuck in what is now being called travel limbo. So held back by either money, fear of spending too much, or for some people, grandparents duties. So when you see clients come in and you know that they've got a dream trip, Brian, but you see them kind of wavering, what are you able to do to make them more comfortable to go and see that part of the world?
1: I kind of take it as a personal mission to get people to go on these trips if that's what they want to do in retirement, or even start that business or do something that they want in retirement, if we can make it happen. And so we really start focusing in on how much it's really going to cost. Because many times with retirement, it sounds like it's going to be way more than it is. And many trips, the biggest expense usually is the plane ticket. A lot of times if you go somewhere abroad, it's going to be cheaper once you get there. And then you can save, whether it be saving on the hotel, saving on transportation, food locally, but you can get the experience and still make it happen. And then a little bit of savings along the way goes far. And I remember my grandmother telling me when I was younger, she's like, oh, if you get $50, put $5 away in a savings account and don't think about it. And, you know, just a little money here and there. Next thing you know, you have thousands of dollars over time. And so just having some patience when it comes to saving and having intentionality when it comes to saving. So you know you're saving for the right thing and you'll make it happen. And just doing it the right way, building out some of these trips, whether that be, hey, I'm going to drive Uber as a second job to pay for my trip to Japan, whatever it is. And we have several clients. We have one right now. She's in Hawaii. I think she comes back tomorrow. And she's planning for her trip to Japan in January. And so she's late 70s and she's still getting it in. She had these trips on her bucket list and she said nothing's going to stop her from getting there. And she's doing it.
0: Is she solo traveling these trips?
1: Well, you know, these are girls trips.
0: Love
1: so
0: it.
1: She goes with her with their girls from church. So
0: I love that so much. They're probably, my guess is that a lot of them are widowed at that age. And so they found each other and travel partners. And what a special thing for you to be able to be a part of also, because you're the one that's helping her financially plan for her to be able to do these things.
1: Yeah. Yeah. And it's interesting just moving some things around that she thought were priorities that ended up not being. And then we put her funds and focus on the things that were really important to her. All of a sudden, that was the game changer. And so she's enjoying herself for sure.
0: And you get to see the pictures and she's kind of like a little maybe travel agent for you moving forward, because if she goes someplace and really loves it, you could put it on your list.
1: Oh, I totally selfishly watch where my clients are going. And then I proceed to take all the notes. I'm like, oh, that sounds wonderful. Let me put that on my list.
0: Would you say that travel is usually people's biggest bucket list item when they get to retirement?
1: So it's interesting. I would say ladies, it's probably 90% of the ladies want to travel, and it's like 60% of the guys.
0: Uh-oh.
1: And so there's a disconnect there sometimes. And so many times the ladies will have friends that they travel with because they're like, ah, my husband doesn't want to go here, so I'm going to go.
0: He could stay home and take care of the dog.
1: And it's a vacation for both of them.
0: Yeah. Spoken by a man that has been married a long time. So if you're interested in making whatever your bucket list looks like, what are the items on it? Think about one right now that you'd really like to make happen. And then think about how maybe a retirement recipe, a plan for you and your family could help get you there. That's why we're here. 713-489-7929. 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
0: All right, Brian, this is the part of the show I've been looking forward to. We saw this story about the best vanilla ice cream according to Wirecutter. So Brian and I decided, you know what? We're going to take it for the team here and we're going to taste this ice cream and let everyone know, is it better than Bluebell?
1: Okay. We got to do okay. The taste.
0: Here we go. Open up. We both got some ice cream here. It's Haagen-Dazs, voted number one by, you're already good ahead of me. Hold on.
1: I am. I'm hungry.
0: It is a retirement chef.
1: Mm-hmm.
0: Okay.
1: Okay.
0: I mean, that's not bad.
1: It is pretty good.
0: And someone who wrote this article also wrote like a description, notes, tasting notes, saying that it had a lovely milkiness and a slight note of custard. So I'm going to have to take a second bite to see if I agree with that. Okay. It actually is really creamy.
1: Yeah, Haagen-Dazs makes really good ice cream. And I like the fact that they're not using a bunch of fake ingredients in it.
0: You can understand all the ingredients.
1: But you know, being in Texas, well, we are Bluebell people.
0: I was going to put you on the spot and ask if you think it is better than Bluebell vanilla ice cream.
1: Ah, that's a rough one. I'm gonna I would say they're right there. I'm not going to say anything negative about my Bluebell in Texas. So.
0: We don't want anybody coming by the office and throwing ice cream at us. Because,
1: it's like, what'd you say?
0: Yeah. Although if the container is still closed and sealed, maybe we don't hate that idea
1: so
0: much.
1: I have good hands. I can catch it.
0: So summertime, I think July is National Ice Cream Month. So a good time maybe to do a taste test of your own. Remember, Haagen-Dazs vanilla was rated best vanilla ice cream by Wirecutter. And it made me think about if you eat a lot of ice cream, though, you know, there's a chance that you might not be as healthy, might not have the longevity if you don't eat as much ice cream. And so there's this die with zero philosophy that brings me to. And people are arguing you should try to save exactly enough money so that you don't leave anything, but you don't outlive what you've got. This does not sound realistic.
1: It's 100% not realistic, because when are you going to die?
0: I mean, hopefully not for a while. Is this a trick question, Brian? Do you know something I don't know?
1: Hey, nobody knows when they're going to die.
0: Right.
1: And so the danger in thinking like this is outliving your money. And this is one of the dangers that I see people all the time right now. They start comparing themselves to previous generations, and they go, well, my dad lived to 65, and so I'll probably live to maybe 70. And next thing you know, they're 82 and still going strong. And so it's one of those things where you have to balance out how much money you need to live, and have fun, but also balance out if I live too long. And when I say too long, are you going to outlive your money? And so this is where things that whether you love them or hate them, things like annuities come into play, life insurance, all of those things come into play to bet on longevity. And so you want a portion of your money to be put away to where you can't run out of money. It has some lifetime guarantees, and the paycheck will keep coming. And so that allows you in many cases to take a little bit more risk or spend a little more money in other buckets of your retirement. And so if you have a nice amount of money that's guaranteed for life, but then also has the potential to grow during your life, and so that gives you some inflation protection and then maybe some long-term care plays, because we use several annuities that you don't have to qualify for long-term care benefits, that let's say they're giving you $5,000 a month. If you ever need long-term care where you can't perform two of the acts of daily living, they'll double your payments for 5 years or sometimes even longer. And then they go back to the regular payments that you had before. So think of it. If you're getting $5,000 a month, if you need long-term care, they're going to give you $10,000 a month for 5 years. And then it goes back to the $5,000. And I tell people that because many of them are concerned about long-term care, qualifying for it. They might have had cancer recently or, you know, in the past, or give some other things that disqualify them. Well, you don't have to qualify for this. And it has a death benefit, and it's not overly expensive. So when we can start doing these things for clients to complement their investment portfolio, their alternatives, their estate strategy, tax plan, they all work together. There's no magic bullet, and these products by no means are magical, but for the right situation, they can dramatically improve performance and improve longevity risk when you get ready to retire. And it's one of the conversations that we have with people and let them make the decision, but we want to give you all the information we can, because dying with zero sounds good. And you know, what's that saying that they say? I want my last check to bounce.
0: Yeah.
1: But if that check bounces and you got another 20 years, you got some problems on your hands.
0: Absolutely. That's worst case scenario, right? Like, you had all this fun at the beginning and then you're here longer than you thought and you've got nothing to live off of. So if these are things that you're now thinking about listening to the show and you'd like to have a bigger conversation, like Brian said, just get all the information so that you can make informed decisions. It's called Your Retirement Recipe, and it's complimentary. 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We know it's the weekend. You're probably out doing something really fun. And if you can't write this down because you're in the car, just remember that wealthstandardfinancial.com. This story, it's kind of hard to start, Brian, but it does have a happy ending. So people stick with us. An 82-year-old woman, she fell in her bathtub and was there for 9 days before her brother, who's out of town, and he wasn't able to get in touch with her, called authorities before they knocked on the door. She's okay. She was dehydrated, needed some fluids, of course, after 9 days of being in the same spot. But this is a nightmare situation if you think about it. And maybe you are someone who lives alone in retirement, or maybe you know that your mom or your dad is someone that lives independently right now. And those, remember those necklaces, the life alerts?
1: I've fallen and I can't get up.
0: Nobody wanted to wear those because they made you feel like you were old, right? The kids wanted you to wear the necklace. Well, now there's some other things that could potentially be implemented because of technology in the home to avoid a situation like this. But is this something that you help clients address who want to maybe age in place and they live solo now?
1: So it's a conversation that we have frequently. We have a lot of clients that are widows and widowers, divorced, or just never married in general. So we have a lot of people that are single, and their family may be local, or they may be, you know, around the country. And we talk to them, and sometimes, depending on the client, we'll give them an Alexa device.
0: Yeah.
1: And so those Alexa devices are pretty cool because you can just talk to it and say, hey, can you call 911, or can you order me some Uber Eats? You can do a lot of things with the devices that are out there. And if you fall and you're sick, and you can call 911, you can call the police, whatever you need to help you. I like to solve problems. And so if I see a problem, I'm like, I could figure this out and fix it. And that's usually what happens, because I tend not to let the problem beat me. And so I'll figure it out. And it's the same thing for retirement. I try to solve the problem and put the puzzle back together for people, or find the right solution for them, because that's where the retirement recipe comes in. We customize that recipe to everyone, because, you know, a recipe in general is a standard that you follow. But we customize those recipes to suit the taste and the retirement that people are looking for. And so that's why I'm the retirement chef, and we try to blend the strategies that are right for each person, because it's different for each person in each scenario. And so we enjoy that piece and just solving those problems as they come.
0: So this isn't baking. Right. This is cooking. We're in the kitchen whipping up wealth for you every week. And maybe this is something that you haven't thought about, what it will be like to age in place if it's just you and something happens. How are you going to alert someone? What is the plan maybe with you and your family, check-ins? And sometimes it is nice, like Brian said, his grandma doesn't want to listen to him. But maybe if your parents don't want to listen to you and you're here today, maybe they would listen to someone who is a professional in this field like Brian. So just throwing out the number if you'd like to call and request your retirement recipe, which will be complimentary, a sit-down meeting with Brian, 713-489-7929. Especially if you're 55 and older and looking forward to your retirement, now's the time to pick up the phone and give us a call. Set up that appointment. 713-489-7929. Anything else that you want to get out there before we have to go today, Brian?
1: Well, just encourage everyone, you know, retirement planning is fun, because it unlocks a lot of opportunity for people. And that's the best part about it. Don't put it off. Let's plan together and have some fun. And then hopefully we can then invite you to our next, movie series and see how you like it and become a client.
0: And if you are a client, we hope that you enjoy the Odyssey tonight. Can't wait to hear what everybody thinks about that 2-hour and 40-minute long movie. And whatever you do the rest of this weekend, we really do hope that you enjoy it. And we will talk to you again, same time, same place next week.
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